0: New Jersey. Lightning adding to the fireworks show in Camden. A similar scene in Lawton, Oklahoma. Other displays canceled due to high winds and heavy rain. The storms delaying the record-breaking fireworks display at the National Mall.
1: Speaking of fireworks, police have a man in custody after a large quantity of fireworks exploded in Chino, California, killing a woman in her 20s and torching a vehicle on the street.
2: Out of nowhere, the floor shook. There was a humongous explosion. The explosion was so loud, it's what I would assume a gas line in a house blew up.
1: Gabriel Gilmore visiting his mother at the time when he felt the explosion. A fireworks ban in Provo, Utah was ignored last night, causing a brush fire. Police are asking for help in finding the culprit. President Trump may have been behind FIFA's decision to lift tomorrow's suspension of American World Cup star Folarin Balogun. The U.S. plays Belgium, whose team says it is astonished. The AP says the White House made a call to intervene. Two National Guardsmen shot and killed a man during a pursuit in Memphis overnight. About 400 National Guard troops are deployed in Memphis as part of President Trump's domestic military surge that began last August. You're listening to ABC News.
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5: Brainerd Baxter Weather. With your forecast, I'm Corey Hartman. Mostly clear tonight. Lows in the low 60s. Mostly sunny, a high around 86 on Monday. Monday night, scattered showers and thunderstorms and a low around 65. For Tuesday, showers and thunderstorms are likely with a high near 83. Tuesday night, more rain possible with a low around 63. On Wednesday, mostly cloudy, maybe a storm, 78. If you're looking for a new place to live, stay, work, or play, check out Worthington, Minnesota. 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

0: gotta run for shelter.
1: Hope you're staying cool this holiday weekend. I know there's been some heat waves happening across the planet. So if you're not on a boat in a body of water near a pool, a lake this weekend, hope you got some AC and you're not too hot. As we sail on Yacht Rock Radio with a birthday boy now, Glenn Shorrock celebrated his 82nd birthday. Glenn was born in 1944, founding member for Little River Band. And we've been enjoying his vocals on many Little River Band songs, including Lady. Happy birthday, Glenn Shorrock of the Little River Band.

0: Starbuck, and I do consider that a patriotic song this holiday weekend because of the references in there. You've got the Chesapeake Bay. You've got from Baltimore to Ole Miss. So I think he's, in other words, saying from sea to shining sea. Happy birthday, America. And we get real patriotic now with Kenny Loggins. We're going to feature his song Danger Zone from the film Top Gun, one of the most patriotic movies ever made. But first, we'll have Kenny sing the national anthem. This was recorded at a NASCAR race in 2010. Kenny Loggins and the national anthem. Happy 4th of July weekend, everyone.
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0: England Dan, John Ford Coley on Yacht Rock Radio, and I'm going to be partying again with John Ford Coley this July at Yacht Rock Detroit, the two-day festival with nine bands, including John Ford Coley performing right on the river downtown at the Rooster Tail in Detroit. This is a must-attend event. 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I'm Captain Adam. I'll be your host and MC for this amazing event. So when you go, look for me in my captain's hat, my anchor suit, and we'll say hello to all your friends. All right, stay with us. We have a Five Fave coming up. This is a special holiday edition of the Five Fave. We're going to feature the top five songs on the Billboard Hot 100 from July 4th, 1976. It's on the way on Yacht Rock Radio.
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All right, ladies and gentlemen, my name is Captain Adam. You're on board with Yacht Rock Radio and the Five Fave. We do it every week. We allow a listener to take over the boat and play their five favorite songs of all time. And this week, it's a special edition in honor of the holiday, 4th of July. Happy Independence Day, everyone. 250 years of freedom in America. And we honor with a special five fave. Today, we're going to feature the five songs that were in the top five on the Billboard Hot 100 on the 4th of July of 1976, our bicentennial 50 years ago. And we begin with the captain. How appropriate. The captain and Tennille in the fifth position. This is Shop Around on

Hall and Oates, Sarah Smile in the fourth position. Not only on today's Five Fave, but it was the fourth song on the Billboard Hot 100 over 4th of July of 1976. And that's what we're featuring today. The top five songs, July 4th, 1976, in the third position. A song that doesn't get a lot of airplay anymore, even though it was a huge hit 50 years ago. From Dorothy Moore, let's take a listen to a few seconds of Misty Blue. Not going to play the whole song, so take a listen here to Misty Blue from Dorothy Moore. See if you remember this one.

I do recall that song on the radio back in the 70s. But if you're under, I don't know, 45 years old and you're listening to this show, you're thanking me right now for cutting that song a little short to get back to the number two song in America on July 4th, 1976 from the Starland Vocal Band. This is Afternoon Delight on Yacht Rock Radio, number two.

Starlet Vocal Band in the second position today with Afternoon Delight. They were originally called Fat City. And I love that little piece of music history. Fat City changed their name to Starlin Vocal Band and gave us the one-hit wonder, Afternoon Delight. Not sure if that would have been a hit from Fat City. And with Afternoon Delight in the second position, that means we have reached the tip of the cruise ship and the number one song today, not only on this five fave, these are the top five songs from July 4th, 1976, 50 years ago. The number one song in America was Paul McCartney and Wings' Silly Love Songs on Yacht Rock Radio number one.

0: Wings, Silly Love Songs. I love that song. It makes me feel like a kid. I was 6 years old in 1976 during the bicentennial. And those were your top five songs from that weekend, July 4th, 1976, as we celebrate 250 years of freedom in America now. Happy 4th of July weekend, everyone. Hope you have a smooth, safe holiday with your friends and family. 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
1: From ABC News, I'm Wayne Cabot. A day before the U.S. World Cup match, FIFA is lifting its suspension of America's top player. Follerin Balogun can play after all.
2: Totally unintentional, which I'm sure a lot of people know.
3: FIFA citing Article 27 of its disciplinary code, putting Balogun's one-match suspension on hold for a probation period of 1 year, essentially changing the punishment to a warning. FIFA has not shared any details about how it came to its decision. But sources tell ABC News President Trump called FIFA's president Gianni Infantino last week, urging him to review the matter.

0: He's Marcus Moore at the Foreign Desk says Ukraine has been more than holding its own.
1: The warring sides continue with expansive strikes. Ukraine has managed to successfully hit targets deep inside Russian territory and has employed drones on the front line. And while Russia is feeling the pressure on the battlefield with significant losses and a fuel shortage, Moscow is maintaining its heavy assault on Ukraine. And it comes just as the NATO summit is set to begin in Ankara, where President Trump is expected to meet with President Zelensky. Marcus Moore, ABC News, London.
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5: With your forecast, I'm Corey Hartman. Mostly clear tonight. Lows in the low 60s. Mostly sunny, a high around 86 on Monday. Monday night, scattered showers and thunderstorms and a low around 65. For Tuesday, showers and thunderstorms are likely with a high near 83. Tuesday night, more rain possible with a low around 63. On Wednesday, mostly cloudy, maybe a storm, 78. If you're looking for a new place to live, stay, work, or play, check out Worthington, Minnesota. 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

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When former lead singer Peter Gabriel left the group, the band went on an extensive search to find his replacement. Oddly enough, all they had to do was look behind the drum kit there. Phil Collins, his name, you see. It's MG Kelly with you, and Fleetwood Mac started out in 1967. And by the time Buckingham and Nicks joined the group in 74, it would be the group's 10th and strongest lineup. Here's Fleetwood Mac, and You Make Love and Fun on the Classic Hit List.

0: That's Fleetwood Mac on the Classic Hit List. MG Kelly here with you. You know, when the Rolling Stones hit the music scene in the 60s, they became the ying to the Beatles' yang. In 1968, while the Beatles were singing about Lady Madonna, the Stones were sympathetic with a song that started out a lot different than what we ended up hearing. Keith Richards explains.
1: Sympathy for the Devil, which was basically like a Dylan song when it started, and it took about a week when it ended up as a samba and goes through all these changes. So that's the thing about songs. You might have an idea about it and think it goes like that. Then you give it to the band, and before you know it, it's going somewhere else that you hadn't thought of, but it's much better than what you'd have thought of.

0: the classic hit list for the Rolling Stones and Sympathy for the Devil. You know, their long hair was considered outrageous in 1963. So with their tongue firmly tucked in their cheek, the group took out a Christmas ad in a newspaper that said, best wishes to all the starving hairdressers and their families. It's MG Kelly here with you, and when we come back, a group that Rolling Stone magazine named the best band of the 80s. That and a lot more when the classic hit list returns. Keep it right here.
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0: It was the year seven regional companies took over local telephone service from AT&T. President Ronald Reagan was reelected for a second term in a landslide vote. And it was the year that four scientists saved the world from a giant marshmallow man.
2: Well, there's something you don't see every day.
3: I tried to think of the most harmless thing. Something I loved from my childhood. Something that could never, ever possibly destroy us. Mr. Stay Puft.
2: Nice thinking, Ray.
3: We used to roast Stay Puft marshmallows by the fire at Camp Wakanda.
0: 84 was also the year that Rolling Stone magazine named U2 the best band of the 80s. Here they are with Pride in the Name of Love on the Classic Hit List.

0: U2, the best band of the 80s. Pride in the Name of Love on the classic hit list. I'm MG Kelly, and this next group here met on an Air Force base. Yeah, they scored a Grammy also for Best New Artist in 1972. Here's America's Jerry Beckley explaining the simple message behind the classic hit, Tin Man.
1: Well, it's the same message as the movie.
2: What about the heart that you promised Tin Man? Well, and the courage that you promised Cowardly Lion?
1: You already had this. He didn't give you anything that you didn't already have.
3: Ain't it the truth? Ain't it the truth?
1: But as Dewey has a tendency to do, he guys is zooming off in these kind of Dolly-esque tangents that there's such a signature to his tunes that it's almost disrespectful for me to try and speak for him. But since he's not here, you know, I mean, I think that's what makes a lot of his songs unique.

0: Tin Man from America on the classic hit list. I'm MG Kelly. Coming up, we're going to hit your ride with Boston, get a peaceful, easy feeling from the Eagles, and find out what singer wanted to send her former boss a platinum record because if she hadn't have been fired, the group may have never formed. All that and more when the classic hit list returns.
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0: Boston and Hitch a Ride on the classic hit list. Before lead singer Brad Delp was making the charts, he was making heat coils for Mr. Coffee Machines. Hey, Brad, yeah, I'll take a decaf there myself. Thank you. MG Kelly here. Do you remember the TV show called South of Sunset?
1: No.
0: I didn't think so. Only lasted one episode on CBS. It was about an L.A. private eye named Cody McMahon who struggled to make a living, solving cases any way he could. Although the actor who played the part didn't have much success acting, he did have a lot of success with his primary gig. Here's the star of that short-lived television show, Glenn Frey, with the Eagles and Peaceful Easy Feeling on the Classic Hit List.

The Eagles and Peaceful Easy Feeling on the Classic Hit List. This is MG Kelly here. You know, Ann Wilson of Heart once worked at KFC. Yeah, and when she hit it big in the music biz, she thought about sending her former boss, Colonel Sanders, a platinum record as kind of a thank you, because if she hadn't have been fired, her group may have never been formed. I guess you could say Ann just didn't have the heart to send it.

0: 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I'm MG Kelly, and coming up, we've got more of the biggest hits on the list, including Joe Cocker. And our spotlight will shine on one of the greatest rock and roll groups of all time. 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
1: From ABC News, I'm Wayne Cabot. President Trump intervened, and so American star forward Folarin Balogun can play tomorrow against Belgium. ABC's Christian Cordero on what we know about FIFA announcing it's lifting that red card suspension.
2: FIFA has not shared any details about how it came to its decision. But sources tell ABC News President Trump called FIFA's president Gianni Infantino last week urging him to review the matter. Soon after it was made public, Trump wrote, "Thank you" to FIFA on social media. Belgium's Football Association says it is astonished, alleging FIFA is in contradiction with its own rules and vowing to investigate options, quote, to protect the fundamental principles of fair play in our sport.
1: The two teams play tomorrow in Seattle. At least 25 suspected heat deaths across central and northern New Jersey alone. Mid-30s into the 80s. The ages, storms broke the heat, left hundreds of thousands without power or internet. And more storms are on the way, says ABC News meteorologist Leslie Lopez.
3: We see frequent possibility of lightning strikes. This is from Virginia all the way out towards Connecticut. And we continue on with the heat in the west. Now Phoenix will be dealing with an excessive heat warning as we're getting into Tuesday, posing new fire weather threats.
1: Police have a man in custody after a large quantity of fireworks exploded in Chino, California, killing a woman in her 20s. Gabriel Gilmore was visiting his mother.
4: As soon as I arrived, you could see a car in shambles. Debris all over across the street, everywhere.
1: A child is among the injured. Parasitic infections have sickened 572 people across Michigan. No common source of infection has been detected. Cases also climbing and bordering Ohio. Another large barrage by the Russians overnight.

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2: With your forecast, I'm Corey Hartman. Mostly clear tonight, lows in the low 60s. Mostly sunny, a high around 86 on Monday. Monday night, scattered showers and thunderstorms and a low around 65. For Tuesday, showers and thunderstorms are likely with a high near 83. Tuesday night, more rain possible with a low around 63. On Wednesday, mostly cloudy, maybe a storm, 78. If you're looking for a new place to live, stay, work, or play, check out Worthington, Minnesota. It's worth a look. Currently, 78 degrees.
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Joe Cocker on the classic hit list, feeling all right. Now, Joe says that his hand gestures are subconscious. He doesn't know why he does it. It's just one of those things. 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
1: Jimmy Page was in the Yardbirds, while Robert Plant and John Bonham were in a group called Band of Joy. You had a bass player slash keyboardist, John Paul Jones. By 1968, you got one of the greatest rock and roll groups of all time. Originally, they were known as the New Yardbirds, before changing their name to Led Zeppelin. After the passing of John Bonham in 1980, Zepp was no more. But Jimmy Page says there's some great Zeppelin moments in the archives.
2: What there is some very, very interesting sort of early mixes of songs, alternate mixes, and alternate versions of songs too. Maybe it'll take another 20 years for those things to come out. But it's something that I'd really like to listen to them all again and just see. But of course, you know, there's quite a movement, and I'm helping to promote it towards 5-1. That's another area with the studio albums, but it's all in time. We'll see what unfolds.
3: Here's a song of the new album. It's about summertime and good things. It's called Dancing Days.

0: The classic hit list with Led Zeppelin from their last studio album, In Through the Outdoor. And that song is called All My Love. It's MG Kelly with you, and every week at this time, we bring you artist interviews, stories behind your favorite songs, and the biggest hits on the list. Coming up, we got a song from a group that has a connection to the CIA. Ooh, yeah, that and more when the classic hit list continues.
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0: We now return to the classic hit list.

The classic hit list with the Police and Spirits in the Material World. Drummer Stuart Copeland's dad was once a member of the CIA. Thus the name Police? Okay. MG Kelly here, and despite having as many as seven members in their group at one time, the Doobies began as a trio. Tom Johnston, John Hartman, and Patrick Simmons. Here are the Doobie Brothers talking about China Grove on the classic hit list.

0: There's a guy who played piano for George Harrison, John Lennon, Rod Stewart, The Hollies, and many more. It's Elton John with Island Girl on the classic hit list. This is MG Kelly, and our next artist claimed her idol was blues singer Bessie Smith. And when she found out that Bessie was buried in an unmarked grave, she placed a headstone right there that said, "The greatest blues singer in the world will never stop singing." The artist, Janis Joplin. Here she is with me and Bobby McGee on the classic hit list.
1: Busted flat in Baton Rouge, waiting for a train.

0: me and Bobby McGee from Janis Joplin on the Classic Hit List. It's MG Kelly with you, and coming up, we're going to find out the connection between the Moody Blues and the Animals. That and a lot more that keeps you up at night right here on the Classic Hit List. Stay with me.
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0: The classic hit list with Tom Petty and the Heartbreakers and American Girl. This is MG Kelly hanging out with you. You might remember that Tom Petty and the group made a guest appearance in the movie FM, which was Martin Mull's debut on the big screen as Eric Swan. But what you might not know is that movie was the inspiration behind a show that would hit TV in 1978.
1: I'm living on the air in Cincinnati. Cincinnati, WKRP.
0: Yep, WKRP in Cincinnati. Ah, man, we all had our favorite characters on that one, didn't we? Johnny Fever, Venus, Jennifer. My favorite character, though, was a magazine reporter named Quentin Stone. Yep, I just happen to have a clip right here for you of yours truly, along with Gary Sandy and Gordon Jump of WKRP in 1979. As I recall, I was much younger then. Roll it.
2: Hey, sir, the Quentin Stone from Cincinnati Magazine. Quentin, this is Arthur Carlson.
3: Well, it's a pleasure to meet you, Mr. Stone. You know, a mention in your magazine is sure to be important to us. All of our sponsors read your publication.
2: Well, this is not a PR piece, you know. This is an in-depth story I'm doing here.
3: No kidding.
2: Yes.
3: Oh, that's wonderful. Gentlemen, why don't you pull up a couple of chairs and let's just talk about this crazy business we call radio, huh?

0: The classic hit list with the Moody Blues and Your Wildest Dreams. Oh. This is MG Kelly with you, and we have Rod Stewart here to tell us about his throat surgery back in 2000.
1: We had a scary moment, you know, when the voice refused to come back, and I was having, like, singing lessons. It's what they call memory loss, when they, you know, they operate on your throat and they have to cut it all the way through. They cut through the muscles, and so you go what they call memory loss. So the muscles forget what to do when you ask them to pull the vocal cords open or close. So it took a long time to repair, and at one point I really didn't think I was going to make it. I thought I'd have to get a job as a landscape gardener or something. Thank God, everything's back to normal.

0: Maggie May from Rod Stewart on the classic hit list. When MTV launched in 1981, they had about 200 videos in rotation. Believe it or not, 35 of them were Rod. This is MG Kelly here, and coming up, Pink Floyd, ELO, and much more when the classic hit list returns.
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2: From ABC News, I'm Wayne Cabot. 25 people are reported dead across New Jersey from day after day of sweltering heat, suffocating humidity, with little to no relief at night. Some who died are elderly, some are younger, in their 30s. It was the worst heat wave in 14 years, says Governor Mikey Sherrill, now surveying destruction across northern New Jersey, which also hit downstate New York. Power out, internet out. The mayor of Paramus saying power may not be fully restored until midweek.
3: It is a good thing the heat wave is over, because being without power when it's 80 degrees is a lot better than when it's 90 plus. Cleanup and power restoration are underway, but they will not be done before the next round of storms. A neighbor here we spoke with says it's time to take climate change more seriously. Summer storms are getting more and more destructive.
4: I've been through hurricanes here and whatnot, but this was the most intense. It looked like straight line wind.
3: Now, one of the lasting impacts of the storms Friday night is on New Jersey transit trains. Dozens of trees fell onto the wires that supply power to several train lines.
2: Sonia Ricone of WABC-TV. A controversial decision ahead of tomorrow's U.S. World Cup match against Belgium. FIFA announcing it is lifting the red card suspension against America's star player, and so full Aaron Balogun will be playing. Sources tell ABC News President Trump called FIFA's president last week urging the suspension be reviewed. Trump today thanking FIFA for reversing a great injustice.
5: Belgium's Football Association says it is astonished, alleging FIFA is in contradiction with its own rules and vowing to investigate options, quote, to protect the fundamental principles of fair play in our sport. With 3 goals in 4 games, Balogun is the leading scorer for the U.S. men's national team in this World Cup.
2: ABC's Christian Cordero. President Trump is off to meet with NATO leaders tomorrow in Turkey. You're listening to ABC News.
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0: Tuesday, showers and thunderstorms are likely with a high near 83. Tuesday night, more rain possible with a low around 63. On Wednesday, mostly cloudy, maybe a storm, 78. If you're looking for a new place to live, stay, work, or play, check out Worthington, Minnesota. It's worth a look. Currently, 72 degrees.
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Derek and the Dominoes and Layla on the classic hit list. It's MG Kelly here, and in 1978, our next group opened their shows by emerging from a giant spaceship, and a lot of concert goers thought it looked more like a big hamburger. Here's the Electric Light Orchestra with Telephone Line on the classic hit list.

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0: the classic hit list with the happiest days, Another Brick in the Wall, Part 2 from Pink Floyd. Floyd member David Gilmour has an extensive collection of classic guitars, including a Fender Strat with the first serial number. I'm MG Kelly, and when we come back, we're going to have nightmares about taking a swim in the ocean.
1: You're going to need a bigger boat.
0: We'll be spotlighting 1975 for you. That and more when the classic hit list returns.
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0: It was the year we begged our parents to stay up late to catch Saturday Night Live. Couldn't miss that one. And after seeing the movie Jaws, we never looked at the ocean quite the same way again.
2: You know the thing about a shark? He's got lifeless eyes, black eyes, like a doll's eyes. When he comes at you, doesn't seem to be living until he bites you. And those black eyes roll over white, and then you hear that terrible high-pitched screaming. The ocean turns red, despite all the pounding and the hollering. They all come in and rip you to pieces.

The classic hit list with Paul Rogers and Bad Company, Feel Like Making Love. It's MG Kelly here, and the laws of gravity are about to take effect as the spinning wheel comes around from Blood, Sweat, and Tears on the classic hit list.

0: 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Spinning wheel goes round and round for Blood, Sweat, and Tears on the Classic Hit List. I'm MG Kelly, and coming up, we're going to find out what album title from Steely Dan is a direct reference to an experience they had in Los Angeles. 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

Boz Skaggs doing the Lido Shuffle on the Classic Hit List. I'm MG Kelly along with you, and our next artist graduated from Seymour, Indiana High School in 1972. At the age of 37, he became a grandfather. Here's John Cougar Mellencamp with a little ditty about Jack and Diane on the Classic Hit List.

0: The classic hit list with The Doors and Love Me Two Times. This is MG Kelly here, and the title of Steely Dan's first album, Can't Buy a Thrill, comes from the disappointment that Donald Fagen and Walter Becker had in Los Angeles. Becker once said, "You can't buy a thrill in California." Oh boy, talk to some Californians about that. We got former member Jeff Baxter here with a memory of his Steely Dan days.
1: Steely Dan, we did some live gigs. I know you're all frowning and saying, no, we never played any live gigs. But yes, we actually did. We did over 300 shows. And we were looking for an encore that would please not only us, but please the audience. And one day we were just in rehearsal and we decided to try to do Run, Run. And it worked.

0: 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I'm MG Kelly, and coming up, Billy Joel, Steve Miller, and a group discovered by Al Kooper of Blood, Sweat, and Tears. 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
1: From ABC News, I'm Wayne Cabot. In what could be a game-changing ruling, FIFA is lifting the red card suspension of American star Folarin Balogun. ABC's Christian Cordero reports.
2: Sources tell ABC News President Trump called FIFA's president Gianni Infantino last week urging him to review the matter. Soon after it was made public, Trump wrote thank you to FIFA on social media.
1: He said that FIFA is reversing a great injustice, and a lot of soccer fans might agree with that. Video shows Balogun didn't mean to step on his opponent's ankle. He will play in Seattle Monday against Belgium, whose team says it is astonished by this decision. The death toll from the heat is 25 in New Jersey alone, killing people from their mid-30s into their 80s. Most had no air conditioning. In a heat wave that Governor Mikey Sherrill says was the worst in 14 years, the cooling storms that ended it twisted power lines. The governor promising.
3: We're moving really, really quickly to address

0: citizen, always has been, after the White House said the exhibits there are made by people who don't want you to love your country. 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
3: Brainerd Baxter Weather. With your forecast, I'm Corey Hartman. Mostly clear tonight, lows in the low 60s. Mostly sunny, a high around 86 on Monday. Monday night, scattered showers and thunderstorms and a low around 65. For Tuesday, showers and thunderstorms are likely with a high near 83. Tuesday night, more rain possible with a low around 63. On Wednesday, mostly cloudy, maybe a storm, 78. If you're looking for a new place to live, stay, work, or play, check out Worthington, Minnesota. 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

0: The classic hit list with Billy Joel and Big Shot. Well, Billy may have thought he was a big shot when he sold his house in the Hamptons to Jerry Seinfeld for a cool $32 million. But Billy forgot to tell Jerry that the house overlooked a nude beach.
1: Wow.
0: Yeah, this is MG Kelly here with you. In the very early days of the Beatles, it wasn't unheard of for a group to play hours at a gig. But after they hit it big, their concerts sometimes would last only 30 minutes. Here's John, Paul, George, and Ringo with Day Tripper on the classic hit list.

0: 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This is MG Kelly here with you, and Steve Miller explains now why we haven't seen a new studio album from him since 1993.
1: The record biz is just so weird right now, and it's such a big job to put a record out and go through all of that stuff. I've been recording all along. I record lots of things that I like, and just the state of radio, the record business, it's kind of odd right now, so I'm not sure when I'll release a new record. If I felt like I could get directly to my fans, I would.

0: 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Abracadabra. I'm MG Kelly, and every week at this time, we bring you the biggest hits on the list. On the way, an artist who was billed last at a concert right before he hit it big with a hazy song. Stick with me. 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

The Classic Hit List with Pablo Cruz and Love Will Find a Way. I'm MG Kelly, and before the release of this next classic hit, Jimi Hendrix was at the bottom of the concert bill. Yeah, at one of the shows, the theater was only a third filled, but a few weeks later, Jimmy was headlining the stage thanks to the success of his Purple Haze on the Classic Hit List.

Sister Christian from Night Ranger on the classic hit list. This is MG Kelly, and let's keep the classic hits rolling now with Everybody's Everything. Great song from Santana.

0: 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That's Santana's Everybody's Everything on the Classic Hit List. I'm MG Kelly, and coming up, a bass player who had the nicknames of Thunderfingers and the Ox. That and more when the Classic Hit List returns.
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10: Now there's Alexa by Trojan, the first condom designed by women to feel better for women. 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

0: The Who on the classic hit list. And who are you? Yeah, you got to think about CSI Las Vegas when you hear that, right? They were one of the many groups that played Woodstock, but according to bass player John Entwistle, he said it was probably the worst festival experience he ever had.
1: The classic hit list remembers.
0: It's MG Kelly with you. And believe it or not, the Animals began their career as a jazz group. Yeah, with Eric Burdon playing trombone. Can you imagine that? He wasn't that good either, but he did switch to being a vocalist, and that turned it on. They turned from jazz to rock, and Eric gives credit to Bob Dylan for the success of their very first classic hit.
2: Bob done his work well and researched it well and come up with a lot more lyrics to play with. So we picked up more words from Bob and more power through the electronics that were available.

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I dreamed I was in a Hollywood movie,

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0: Eric Burdon with War and Spill the Wine on the Classic Hit List. War member Lonnie Jordan said people wanted them to kind of be like the Chambers Brothers or Sly and the Family Stone, but they decided to just let it flow and played. MG Kelly here with you. And when we come back, we're going to keep things flowing here on the Classic Hit List, so don't move.
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0: The Classic Hit List, created and produced by MG Kelly. That's going to wrap it up with the Classic Hit List this week. Thanks for being a part of the show. I really appreciate it. We'll be back next week, I do promise on that, with more artist interviews, stories behind your hit makers, all kinds of stuff to do. Join me right back here. Hey, let's do another one before we leave. Hit it.

Cool 103.5, the Lake's greatest hits. It's Dr. Hook, when you're in love with a beautiful woman. This is Garrett hitting the airwaves with you. It is July 6th, 2026. Hoping you all had a wonderful and fantastic 4th of July weekend. I know I sure did. It was just a beautiful weekend. I know the storms kind of rolled in on Saturday and was like, oh boy, I wonder if the fireworks are still going to go. But rained for a little bit, clouds disappeared, and it was an absolutely gorgeous night for some fireworks to celebrate the 4th of July. So can't complain about that whatsoever. Let's get back into the tunes, shall we? Here's Lionel Richie. We're playing music for you all night long here on Cool 103.5.

Electric Light Orchestra here on the Lake's Greatest Hits as we turn to stone. And yeah, it's Monday morning again. I'm not really thrilled about it, to be honest with you, but I am happy to be back on my normal shift. Midnight 5, hanging out with you guys right here on Cool 103.5 as we roll a tune from America.

0: Believe it or not, it is Joey Scarberry. That's the theme from Greatest American Hero right there. So how was your weekend? What'd you do? Did you see the fireworks? Get out on the boat? It's really sad. I haven't even gotten my boat out yet this year. You're thinking, Garrett, what is the matter with you? I know. I got a very busy schedule, unfortunately, and it just hasn't worked out so far. But one of these days, I'm going to have to get my boat out. And I heard some fireworks were pretty sweet. A buddy of mine was actually putting on a show, I believe, up in Cross Lake on the island or something. And lots of people with boats showed up. And I have watched fireworks from a boat before. That is a beautiful, beautiful experience. So hopefully all of you enjoyed the fireworks and just had a fantastic 4th of July weekend. We'll be back with more tunes coming up after the weather.
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11: With your forecast, I'm Corey Hartman. Mostly clear tonight, lows in the low 60s. Mostly sunny, a high around 86 on Monday. Monday night, scattered showers and thunderstorms and a low around 65. For Tuesday, showers and thunderstorms are likely with a high near 83. Tuesday night, more rain possible with a low around 63. On Wednesday, mostly cloudy, maybe a storm, 78. If you're looking for a new place to live, stay, work, or play, check out Worthington, Minnesota. It's worth a look.
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The Seeker is here on the Link's Greatest Hits. It's Georgie Girl. And what do you say we go against the wind? This is one of the best lyrically written songs ever written, in my opinion. It's Bob Seeger and the Silver Bullet Band here on Cool 103.5.

Elton John singing us a song right here on the Lake's Greatest Hits, Cool 103.5. This is Garrett hanging out with you. It's Monday morning. Can't say I'm too excited about it. Mondays are not my favorite day. Like I mentioned before, I'm kind of like Garfield the Cat. I love lasagna, and I hate Mondays. But I'm hanging out with you right here on Cool 103.5. We're headed for the 1 o'clock hour with George Benson.

The Lake's Greatest Hits, Cool 103.5. It's Barry Manilow kicking us into the 1 o'clock hour. This is Garrett hanging out with you just after 1 on a Monday here in the Brainerd Lakes area and beyond. Glad to have you along. And we got more hits coming up. We're playing them all night long for you. Here's Tony Orlando and Dawn as we tie a yellow ribbon around the old oak tree.

Oh, the Doobie Brothers singing us a tune here on the Lake's Greatest Hits. It's Blackwater. Love that tune right there. And Cat Stevens talking about another Saturday night. That's what I'm looking forward to at this point on Monday morning. But we'll play the tune and try to have a positive attitude as we go into a Monday here on Cool 103.5.

0: John Waits, Missing You, here on the Lake's Greatest Hits, Cool 103.5. 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
7: With your forecast, I'm Corey Hartman. Mostly clear tonight, lows in the low 60s. Mostly sunny, a high around 86 on Monday. Monday night, scattered showers and thunderstorms and a low around 65. For Tuesday, showers and thunderstorms are likely with a high near 83. Tuesday night, more rain possible with a low around 63. On Wednesday, mostly cloudy, maybe a storm, 78. If you're looking for a new place to live, stay, work, or play, check out Worthington, Minnesota. It's worth a look. Currently, 66 degrees.

Friend and lover here on the Lake's Greatest Hits. Now, after my uncle passed away, this song here kind of carried me through it because music is just one of those things that's always there for me. Here's Phil Collins on Cool 103.5. How come?

It is reunion here on the Lake's Greatest Hits, Cool 103.5. This is Garrett hanging out with you Monday morning in the Brainerd Lakes and probably a lot of other places unless you cross a time zone. Keep in mind, traffic might get a little backed up on 371 today with everybody headed home. It's probably a long weekend. I didn't get a long weekend because I'm here hanging out with you, but then again, radio is a slightly different job, but 371 might be a little backed up, so be patient. Don't be in such a hurry. Leave a little earlier, and you'll always make it home. Just don't crash into each other. Here's Dave Mason as we head for the 2 o'clock hour here on Cool 103.5.

The Little River Band sing us a tune as we jump into the 2 o'clock hour here on Cool 103.5, the Lake's Greatest Hits. Garrett with you. Thanks for hanging out with me this Monday morning. And Howard Jones is spot on with this one. He says things can only get better. You're darn right. Here's a tune on Cool 103.5.

Blink's Greatest Hits with Kenny Nolan. I like dreaming, so do I. I noticed as I've gotten older, the dreams kind of get a little less vivid. And as a kid, my goodness, you dreamed about everything. It was just insane, the stuff you dream about. It's pretty wild. Anyways, we're taking it easy with the Eagles. Here it is on Cool 103.5.

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15: With your forecast, I'm Corey Hartman. Mostly clear tonight, lows in the low 60s. Mostly sunny, a high around 86 on Monday. Monday night, scattered showers and thunderstorms and a low around 65. For Tuesday, showers and thunderstorms are likely with a high near 83. Tuesday night, more rain possible with a low around 63. On Wednesday, mostly cloudy, maybe a storm, 78. If you're looking for a new place to live, stay, work, or play, check out Worthington, Minnesota. It's worth a look. It's 64 at our studios.

The Lake's Greatest Hits. It's John Lennon giving peace a chance. Attaboy. Good job. Starland Vocal Band is up now with one of my favorite tunes we play on this station. It's Afternoon Delights on Cool 103.5.

The Jacksons were invited to a party, and they're saying, I'll be there. Here on Cool 103.5, the Lake's greatest hits. This is Garrett hanging out with you Monday morning here in the Brainerd Lakes, and hoping you all had a fantastic 4th of July weekend and not missing any fingers. That's a very important part of 4th of July. If you're missing a finger, you maybe blew yourself up. You don't want to do that. We're headed for the 3 o'clock hour. It's Crosby, Stills, and Nash. Just a song before I go. But I'll be back with you here on Cool 103.5. Just

The Lake's Greatest Hits, Cool 103.5. It's Gladys Knight and the Pips as we hit the 3 o'clock hour. This is Garrett hanging out with you, thanking you for being on the other side of that radio and hanging out with me as we roll some tunes for you here on a Monday morning. We are feeling wonderful tonight. It's Eric Clapton on Cool 103.5.

The Lake's Greatest Hits, we're doing the Crocodile Rock with Elton John. And to keep the upbeat pace going, here's Olivia Newton-John, You're the One That I Want, from the movie Grease, here on Cool 103.5.

I was happy as a lark, but now I go for walks, to the movies, maybe to the park. I have a seat on the same old bench to watch the children play. You know, tomorrow is their future, but for me, just another day. They all gather around me. They seem to know my name. We laugh, tell a few jokes, but it still doesn't ease my pain. I know I can't hide from a memory, though day after day I've tried. I keep saying she'll be back, but today

I'm still a lonely man. You know, it's funny. I thought I had her in the palm of my hand.

0: 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Hall & Oates, Kiss on My List. It is time to dive into some national days that we got going on today. Not too many to get to, so National Hand Roll Day. It looks like sushi, which I'm not a huge sushi guy myself. My dad loves it. I'm just not too keen on the idea about eating raw fish, but I guess you do you. National Air Traffic Control Day today as well. Those people, if you didn't think they were important, they sure are. That, my goodness, like with all the planes around in the sky, it's a miracle they can keep them from crashing into each other. It's pretty wild. And last but not least, National Fried Chicken Day. Ooh, boy, I'm a sucker for good fried chicken. That stuff is just delicious. I got a favorite place I get it from, too. It's fantastic. There are a couple national days for you here on Cool 103.5 for this Monday, July 6th.
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11: With your forecast, I'm Corey Hartman. Mostly clear tonight, lows in the low 60s. Mostly sunny, a high around 86 on Monday. Monday night, scattered showers and thunderstorms and a low around 65. For Tuesday, showers and thunderstorms are likely with a high near 83. Tuesday night, more rain possible with a low around 63. On Wednesday, mostly cloudy, maybe a storm, 78. 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

be sweet sounding organ right there. I wonder what kind it is. Maybe it's a Hammond. I don't know. It's Blood, Sweat, and Tears here on the Lake's Greatest Hits. Here's Patti LaBelle and Michael McDonald, which some people I've heard don't like Michael McDonald's voice. I do a lot. That's some really good music. Here they are with On My Own on Cool.

Oh, we're singing about Waterloo here on the Lake's Greatest Hits, Cool 103.5. It's ABBA. Garrett hanging out with you. It's Monday morning, as aforementioned, here in the Brainerd Lakes area. And, well, we're back to the old grind. And if the old grind's got you a little down, well, don't worry. We got some hits for that. Here's Meatloaf singing us 2 out of 3 Ain't Bad, which if you missed an assignment from your boss, you just tell him that. It usually works. Here's the tune on Cool.

Cool 103.5, the Lake's greatest hits. It's Kansas, Dust in the Wind as we kick off the 4 o'clock hour. This is Garrett hanging out with you. My goodness, only one more hour I get to hang out with you. What a bummer. But let's make the most out of it. Here's Naked Eyes, Promises, Promises on Cool 103.5.

The Lake's Greatest Hits with Al Green. Let's stay together. That's right, because it's so easy to keep listening to the hits we're playing right here on Cool 103.5. Here's Linda Ronstadt.

0: It's Cool and the Gang here on the Lake's Greatest Hits, Cool 103.5 with Joanna. It's time for Today in Music History. We're going all the way back to 1950 today when Johnny Cash joined the U.S. Air Force. That's pretty sweet. Today in 63, James Brown went to number 2 on the U.S. album charts with Live at the Apollo, recorded on the night of October 24, 1962, at Brown's own expense. The record spent 66 weeks on the Billboard album charts. In 2003, the album was ranked number 25 in Rolling Stone magazine list of the 500 greatest albums of all time. That is impressive. Let's see. Today in 1967, Pink Floyd appeared on the British TV show Top of the Pops for the first time, performing See Emily Play. Now, when you go back into the Syd Barrett era of Pink Floyd, I'm not too big of a fan of that. I kind of prefer the after Syd Barrett left the scene and David Gilmour took over. That's kind of where I'm at, but I like Pink Floyd nonetheless. And that is Today in Music History for you here on Cool 103.5.
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9: Brainerd Baxter Weather.
10: Partly cloudy today. We'll get to 88 for a high this afternoon. Tonight, a few scattered thunderstorms, and a couple of those could be on the strong side. So stay weather aware here tonight. 65 the low. Tomorrow, mostly cloudy, scattered showers, isolated thunderstorms, with a high tomorrow right around 84. 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I'm meteorologist Sean Cable. 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

Marvin Gaye and Tammy Terrell. Ain't nothing like the real thing. That's right. You're listening to Cool 103.5, where the hits are working their way back to you. Here are the Spinners.

The Lake's Greatest Hits, Cool 103.5. You know, oftentimes I catch myself reminiscing about the weekend we just had. I bet I'm not the only one. It's Little River Band there. This has been Garrett hanging out with you on a Monday morning. I am stepping out of the studio for the day, but don't you worry. I'll catch you right back here tomorrow morning, midnight to 5, right here on Cool 103.5. I'll leave you with Speedwagon. Can't fight this feeling anymore. Have a blessed day, everybody. Barry will be in at 6. I'll catch you all tomorrow morning. Bye-bye.

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1: From ABC News, I'm Brian Clark. NATO countries meet this week in Turkey, and a Kremlin spokesman over the weekend said that Russia's at war with the West because of how the West supports Ukraine's military. Leading into the NATO summit, Russia continued to target Ukraine's capital. Officials in Kyiv say at least 11 people were killed in overnight strikes. But ABC's Selena Wang tells ABC's Start Here podcast, NATO itself is unsettled as President Trump departs tonight for Turkey.
2: We've got a lot of tension with our NATO allies. The president has repeatedly blasted them for not supporting the war in Iran, claiming they were not there for us. And also, he's repeatedly over the last year slammed our NATO allies for not spending enough on their own defense.
1: Tonight could be one of the biggest U.S. men's soccer games in history, a round of 16 contest in the World Cup with Belgium in Seattle. And leading goal scorer Folarin Balogun can play for the U.S. after FIFA lifted his suspension stemming from a controversial red card. Sources tell ABC that President Trump called FIFA's president and asked him to review the decision. There's no indication that impacted the ultimate decision, but ABC's Sophie Flay says that other countries have objected, while U.S. star Christian Pulisic said of having Balogun in the lineup.
3: Just having him as a presence out there, he does so much. He runs off the ball. He always gives an option. He's constantly a threat and behind and to score. And obviously, as a team, it's really helpful.
1: Today in Utah, the man accused of killing conservative influencer Charlie Kirk last September is set to appear in front of a judge for evidence and testimony.
4: Tyler Robinson's attorneys tried to bar media coverage of his preliminary hearing today, but lost that bid. The judge is allowing microphones and reporters into court. Charlie Kirk's widow, Erica, has fought to have full media coverage of the case.
1: That's ABC's Alex Stone. His widow and parents are expected to be in the courtroom. You're listening to ABC News.
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6: Partly cloudy today. We'll get to 88 for a high this afternoon. Tonight, a few scattered thunderstorms, and a couple of those could be on the strong side. So stay weather aware here tonight. 65 the low tomorrow. Mostly cloudy, scattered showers, isolated thunderstorms, with a high tomorrow right around 84. 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I'm meteorologist Sean Cable. 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
13: Partly cloudy today. We'll get to 88 for a high this afternoon. Tonight, a few scattered thunderstorms, and a couple of those could be on the strong side. So stay weather aware here tonight. 65 the low. Tomorrow, mostly cloudy, scattered showers, isolated thunderstorms, with a high tomorrow right around 84. Get faster internet and pay less with Whole Home Connect. Call them today, 800-217-9129. I'm meteorologist Sean Cable. Currently, it is 60.
14: Wake up. It's a new morning. And we play the lake's greatest hits in the morning.

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0: It's a new beginning. It's a Monday morning with the lake's greatest hits on KUAL Brainerd Baxter. 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
4: From ABC News, I'm Brian Clark. NATO countries meet this week in Turkey, and a Kremlin spokesman over the weekend said that Russia's at war with the West because of how the West supports Ukraine's military. Leading into the NATO summit, Russia continued to target Ukraine's capital. Officials in Kyiv say at least 11 people were killed in overnight strikes. But ABC's Selena Wang tells ABC's Start Here podcast, NATO itself is unsettled as President Trump departs tonight for Turkey.
5: We've got a lot of tension with our NATO allies. The president has repeatedly blasted them for not supporting the war in Iran, claiming they were not there for us. And also, he's repeatedly over the last year slammed our NATO allies for not spending enough on their own defense.
4: Tonight could be one of the biggest U.S. men's soccer games in history, a round of 16 contest in the World Cup with Belgium in Seattle. And leading goal scorer Phalarin Balogun can play for the U.S. after FIFA lifted his suspension stemming from a controversial red card. Sources tell ABC that President Trump called FIFA's president and asked him to review the decision. There's no indication that impacted the ultimate decision, but ABC's Sophie Flay says that other countries have objected, while U.S. star Christian Pulisic said of having Balogun in the lineup.
6: Just having him as a presence out there, he does so much. He runs off the ball. He always gives an option. He's constantly a threat and behind and to score. And obviously, as a team, it's really helpful.
4: Today in Utah, the man accused of killing conservative influencer Charlie Kirk last September is set to appear in front of a judge for evidence and testimony.
7: Tyler Robinson's attorneys tried to bar media coverage of his preliminary hearing today, but lost that bid. The judge is allowing microphones and reporters into court. Charlie Kirk's widow, Erica, has fought to have full media coverage of the case.
4: That's ABC's Alex Stone. His widow and parents are expected to be in the courtroom. You're listening to ABC News.
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13: From the Brainerd Now newsroom, I'm Noelle Lee. The sheriff's office says a man was killed in a UTV crash in Crow Wing County. The accident happened last Friday on County Road 22, where a 70-year-old man was injured and transported then by air ambulance to North Memorial. The man later died as a result of the injuries. The crash remains under investigation by the Crow Wing County Sheriff's Office. Slow-moving thunderstorms soaked isolated areas in Minnesota on the 4th of July. A whopping 3 inches of rain fell over a very short period of time and caused a flash flood warning in St. Cloud. The storm disabled vehicles with water up to the windows. That was at a Highway 23 underpass in downtown St. Cloud. Quarter-size hail quickly turned into half-dollar-size hail and eventually into ping-pong-size hail. St. Cloud again reported 3.26 inches of rain on the 4th of July. More storms are expected in Minnesota Tuesday night through Wednesday. Severe thunderstorms delayed recovery efforts of a man who submerged and did not resurface. This was on Mobile Lake in northern Minnesota on Friday. The Beltrami County Sheriff's Office said it received a report of a man who had gotten into the water from a boat it did not resurface. As soon as the lake's area dive team arrived, everyone had to evacuate the lake as severe thunderstorms were moving into the area. After the storms passed, the dive team did recover the man's body. And this year marks a record 4th of July travel period. 72.2 million Americans hit the road and traveled at least 50 miles from home. TSA reports that they screened nearly 19 million travelers. And that's what's new. I'm Noelle Lee from the Brainerd Now Newsroom.
0: Here's sports on Tool 103.5. Sometimes it's not who you play, it's when you play them. And the Twins took the right time to head into New York, where the Yankees are stumbling badly. Twins take 2 out of 3 in the weekend set, including a 6-1 win yesterday as Joe Ryan pitched 7 shutout innings. Austin Martin and Royce Lewis were the stars at the plate. Byron Buxton did retweak his hip, sliding into second base. His status is back up in the air. Yankees have gone 1-9 over their last 10 games, and our Twins come home to host Cleveland beginning tomorrow night here on Cool 103.5. FIFA World Cup play, Norway 2-1 over Brazil. England beat Mexico 3-2. Those finals yesterday. Tonight, Team USA plays Belgium. 7 o'clock is when they get it started. And Foran Balogun, one of the USA's top scorers, has had his red card suspension lifted and will be available to play tonight. The Minnesota Lynx will host the Connecticut Sun tonight. 7 o'clock tip-off down at Target Center. And that's sports on Cool.
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15: Partly cloudy today. We'll get to 88 for a high this afternoon. Tonight, a few scattered thunderstorms, and a couple of those could be on the strong side, so stay weather aware here tonight. 65 the low. Tomorrow, mostly cloudy, scattered showers, isolated thunderstorms, with a high tomorrow right around 84. Get faster internet and pay less with Whole Home Connect. Call them today, 800-217-9129. I'm meteorologist Sean Cable. 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
0: Good morning. Welcome to your Monday. We'll fill it up with the lake's greatest hits. I'm Barry, and these are Mama's.

Santana. Santana tours with the Doobie Brothers late this summer. We play America in the Morning on a Monday, the 6th day of July, on Cool 103.5.

0: Rig Road with the Tin Man, America in the morning, cool 103.5 with a forecast for this second week of July. We'll do it next.
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12: Partly cloudy today. We'll get to 88 for a high this afternoon. Tonight, a few scattered thunderstorms, and a couple of those could be on the strong side, so stay weather aware here tonight. 65 the low. Tomorrow, mostly cloudy, scattered showers, isolated thunderstorms, with a high tomorrow right around 84. 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I'm meteorologist Sean Cable. 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
0: Now the brothers get together, Dennis, Carl, and of course Brian Wilson, together with cousin Mike Love and Al Jardine, too. These are the boys for summertime in the Land O'Lakes on Cool 103.5.

When the weather's fine, we go fishing or go swimming in the lake, you see. We're always happy, life's for living. Yeah, that's our philosophy. In the summertime, with Mungo Jerry playing it on Cool 103.5.

0: Taking the tour with the Beatles on Cool 103.5. Good morning. I'm Barry at our little radio shack in Baxter. And our summertime tour includes another Aiken County Fair. It's been going on since 1890, and it begins this Wednesday at the County Fairgrounds in Aiken.
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7: Partly cloudy today. We'll get to 88 for a high this afternoon. Tonight, a few scattered thunderstorms, and a couple of those could be on the strong side, so stay weather aware here tonight. 65 the low tomorrow. Mostly cloudy, scattered showers, isolated thunderstorms, with a high tomorrow right around 84. Get faster internet and pay less with Whole Home Connect. Call them today, 800-217-9129. I'm meteorologist Sean Cable. 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
0: Good morning, Brainerd Lakes. How are you? Say, don't you know me? I'm your DJ, Barry. And this is Arlo Guthrie in the morning on Cool.
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Three Bee Gees and Too Much Heaven in the Morning. It's another one of the Lake's greatest hits on Cool 103.5, and this one's a little mystical. 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

0: Here we are on a Monday on Cool 103.5. That's 10cc. I'm Barry. And we're hoping for a pretty good-looking day today. We'll scope it out weather-wise coming up on Cool.
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5: Partly cloudy today. We'll get to 88 for a high this afternoon. Tonight, a few scattered thunderstorms, and a couple of those could be on the strong side. So stay weather aware here tonight. 65 the low. Tomorrow, mostly cloudy, scattered showers, isolated thunderstorms, with a high tomorrow right around 84. Get faster internet and pay less with Whole Home Connect. Call them today, 800-217-9129. I'm meteorologist Sean Cable. Current temp, 62.
0: Early on a Monday, it's a brother and a sister, Karen and Richard Carpenter now.

we're making our way into a day with the Lake's greatest hits. That's music right there from Free to Pain. We maybe don't play the latest, but we definitely do our best to play the greatest. Lake's greatest hits with the Dreamweaver, Gary Wright, now on Cool.

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6: From ABC News, I'm Brian Clark. More than 60 million Americans are under flood watches from Ohio to Massachusetts and down to Virginia today. That follows a weekend of extreme weather. Record heat's blamed for more than two dozen deaths in New Jersey over the weekend. ABC's Jim Ryan says that heat is heading to the Carolinas.
7: Millions will try to beat the heat with a box fan or ceiling fan. But the Centers for Disease Control and Prevention says that under some circumstances, that isn't a great idea. If room temperature rises above 90 degrees, according to the CDC, an electric fan can actually elevate the body's core temperature because it stops evaporating your perspiration.
6: President Trump will ring the opening bell at the New York Stock Exchange and NASDAQ today. He'll do it remotely from the Oval Office. It's to mark the start of the so-called Trump accounts, the investment accounts now available for children under 18. The president then departs for a NATO summit. ABC's Selena Wang has a preview.
8: President Trump leaves for the high-stakes NATO summit in Turkey, where he'll meet with world leaders on the wars in Iran and Ukraine. It comes as President Trump has been blasting our allies for not spending enough on their own defense and for refusing to get involved in the war in Iran.
6: The U.S. plays Belgium in a World Cup round of 16 game tonight, and top scorer Folarin Balogun can play after FIFA suspended his ban for a controversial red card. ABC's Sophie Flay has more.
9: Balogun's teammates are relieved, but other teams outraged by FIFA's decision.
10: That's a bad decision.
9: As for Belgium, who will now have to defend against Balogun tonight, their coach is mocking the decision, invoking April Fool's Day, saying, "I didn't know that at the World Cup, the 5th of July is actually the 1st of April."
6: Sources tell ABC President Trump called FIFA's president and asked him to review the matter. There's no indication that led to a change in the decision. You're listening to ABC News.
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15: From the Brainerd Now newsroom, good morning. I'm Noelle Lee. Police say a teenage boy who was pistol whipped by a group of males crashed a party in Duluth early Friday morning. Initial information shows there was a party and three masked males attempted to crash that party. A gun was fired during the confrontation, but nobody was shot. The boy was treated at a local hospital and is now being held at Arrowwood Juvenile Center for possession of a gun without a permit and carrying while intoxicated. And Baxter Walmart has poured more than $11 million into their major remodel of its Baxter Supercenter. They promise faster pickup and a cleaner, easier to navigate layout for shoppers across the BLA area. Sunny weather brought out a record crowd for the Breezy Point 5K near Island Lake over the fourth weekend. More than 600 registered runners participated in this fun event. It supports recovery services through the Minnesota Adult and Teen Challenge. Steve Paulson has hosted the event for 18 years, and they raised over $145,000 last year for the cause. Race participants also help support Minnesota Adult and Teen Challenge through donations during registration and at the event. Every contribution helps provide hope, recovery, and a brighter future for individuals and families affected by addiction. And this year marks a record 4th of July travel period, with 72.2 million Americans traveling at least 50 miles from home. The TSA reporting they screened nearly 19 million travelers. And that's what's new. I'm Noelle Lee from the Brainerd Now Newsroom.
0: Here's sports on Cool 103.5. Sometimes it's not who you play, it's when you play them. And the Twins took the right time to head into New York, where the Yankees are stumbling badly. Twins take 2 out of 3 in the weekend set, including a 6-1 win yesterday as Joe Ryan pitched 7 shutout innings. Austin Martin and Royce Lewis were the stars at the plate. Byron Buxton did retweak his hip, sliding into second base. His status is back up in the air. Yankees have gone 1-9 over their last 10 games, and our Twins come home to host Cleveland beginning tomorrow night here on Cool 103.5. FIFA World Cup play, Norway 2-1 over Brazil. England beat Mexico 3-2. Those finals yesterday. Tonight, Team USA plays Belgium. 7 o'clock is when they get it started. And Foran Balogun, one of the USA's top scorers, has had his red card suspension lifted and will be available to play tonight. The Minnesota Lynx will host the Connecticut Sun tonight. 7 o'clock tip-off down at Target Center. And that's sports on Cool.
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14: Partly cloudy today. We'll get to 88 for a high this afternoon. Tonight, a few scattered thunderstorms, and a couple of those could be on the strong side, so stay weather aware here tonight. 65 the low. Tomorrow, mostly cloudy, scattered showers, isolated thunderstorms, with a high tomorrow right around 84. Get faster internet and pay less with Whole Home Connect. Call them today, 800-217-9129. I'm meteorologist Sean Cable. 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
0: All right, just past 7 o'clock. And by the way, we have to give Mother Nature high marks for cooperating with our America 250 celebrations this past Saturday, as we all got together throughout the Brainerd Lakes to throw a party. Not so much to our south, where they had those flooding rains through areas including St. Cloud on the 4th of July. Cars stuck in traffic, water up to the windows in Granite City. Here's Fleetwood Mac. We don't stop playing the Lake's greatest hits in the morning on Cool 103.5.

stop from Fleetwood Mac. Let's hope Team USA can continue to play beyond tonight's game. The Sweet 16 of the World Cup. USA versus Belgium. 7 o'clock tonight. Harold Melvin's here to play one on Cool 103.5.

0: Another summer day is just underway at Cool 103.5 here in the BLA. We'll forecast for Motley and for the Cuyuna Range coming up here in the morning on Cool.
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8: Partly cloudy today. We'll get to 88 for a high this afternoon. Tonight, a few scattered thunderstorms, and a couple of those could be on the strong side. So stay weather aware here tonight. 65 the low tomorrow. Mostly cloudy, scattered showers, isolated thunderstorms, with a high tomorrow right around 84. Get faster internet and pay less with Whole Home Connect. Call them today, 800-217-9129. I'm meteorologist Sean Cable. Outside now, it's 63.
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0: Just you and I, friends getting together to share the lake's greatest hits in the morning. Here's a couple of old friends. It's Kenny and Dolly.

Barry Gibb of the Bee Gees wrote that tune. Kenny Rogers and Dolly Parton right there. I've been aware of time going by, and they say it again. It's the wink of an eye. When the morning light comes streaming in, I get up and do it again. And we do it with the lake's greatest hits, like this one from Jackson Browne on Cool 103.5.

0: Sticks. 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Good morning. Tomorrow's Tuesday. It'll be another Two Ticket Tuesday here on Cool 103.5, and you'll have a chance tomorrow to be the winner of a pair of tickets to see the Twins play the Angels coming up Saturday at Target Field. Two Ticket Tuesday is tomorrow. 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
5: Partly cloudy today. We'll get to 88 for a high this afternoon. Tonight, a few scattered thunderstorms, and a couple of those could be on the strong side. So stay weather aware here tonight. 65 the low. Tomorrow, mostly cloudy, scattered showers, isolated thunderstorms, with a high tomorrow right around 84. Get faster internet and pay less with Whole Home Connect. Call them today, 800-217-9129. I'm meteorologist Sean Cable. Currently, it is 66.
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That's the Hughes Corporation out of the 70s, and as long as nobody rocks the boat, we'll be able to sail on in safety, on into another day. These are the Commodores and Lionel Richie in the morning on Cool 103.5.

0: 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With CCR and the Fogarty Boys, we are looking out on a brand new summer day, and a brand new week begins here on a Monday. We'll scope out that forecast coming up.
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5: Brainerd Baxter weather.
6: Partly cloudy today. We'll get to 88 for a high this afternoon. Tonight, a few scattered thunderstorms, and a couple of those could be on the strong side. So stay weather aware here tonight. 65 the low. Tomorrow, mostly cloudy, scattered showers, isolated thunderstorms, with a high tomorrow right around 84. Get faster internet and pay less with Whole Home Connect. Call them today, 800-217-9129. I'm meteorologist Sean Cable. Currently, it is 66.
0: 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That's us. Here we go. And it's Aretha at the piano singing a Carole King thing on Cool 103.5.

It feels good in the morning. It's Aretha on Cool 103.5. Followed up by these five brothers from Gary, Indiana. They're all Jacksons. We are Cool 103.5.

0: It's a new beginning. It's a Monday morning with the Lake's greatest hits on KUAL Brainerd Baxter. 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
4: From ABC News, I'm Brian Clark. President Trump will ring the stock exchange opening bell from the Oval Office today. It'll be to mark the start of the so-called Trump accounts, the new tax advantage investment accounts. Then he makes a crucial overseas trip, says ABC Stephen Portnoy in Washington.
5: Tonight, the president will fly in the new Air Force One overseas for the first time, heading to a two-day NATO summit in Turkey. The White House says the president will continue pressing European leaders to spend more of their own money on defense as Trump considers a further drawdown of U.S. troops based in Europe. While in Ankara, he'll also meet with Ukrainian President Volodymyr Zelensky, who's seeking more American Patriot missile interceptors to fend off Russian attacks.
4: And those Russian attacks have ramped up. Ukrainian officials say at least 18 people were killed in overnight strikes, 12 of them in the capital, Kyiv. The president may have also showed his influence on the World Cup. Sources confirm he spoke with FIFA's president leading up to FIFA's Sunday decision to allow the USA's top goal scorer, Vlaarin Balogun, to play in tonight's round of 16 game against Belgium. ESPN analyst Hercules Gomez is a former U.S. national team member.
6: FIFA's not admitting they made a mistake. They're not admitting that the referee on the field made a mistake and gave the player a red card when it shouldn't have been a red card. The red card hasn't been rescinded. What's going on here is they're suspending the suspension.
4: Other countries, including Belgium, have objected. More than 60 million people in the Northeast under a flood watch as extreme heat moves into the Carolinas. It was deadly over the weekend. And ABC's Jim Ryan says the first signs of trouble are muscle spasms and cramps.
7: Heat exhaustion brings heavy sweating and dizziness. Stay in the heat and confusion can set in.
8: That confusion could be a symptom of heat stroke, which is an emergency. That is the time to call 911 or get someone to emergent care immediately without delay.
7: ABC News medical contributor Dr. Alok Patel. On average, extreme heat kills twice as many Americans every year as the next deadliest weather threat.
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11: From the Brainerd Now newsroom, I'm Noelle Lee. The sheriff's office says a man was killed in a UTV crash in Crow Wing County. The accident happened last Friday on County Road 22, where a 70-year-old man was injured and transported then by air ambulance to North Memorial. The man later died as a result of the injuries. The crash remains under investigation by the Crow Wing County Sheriff's Office. Slow-moving thunderstorms soaked isolated areas in Minnesota on the 4th of July. A whopping 3 inches of rain fell over a very short period of time and caused a flash flood warning in St. Cloud. The storm disabled vehicles with water up to the windows. That was at a Highway 23 underpass in downtown St. Cloud. Quarter-size hail quickly turned into half-dollar-size hail and eventually into ping pong size hail. St. Cloud again reported 3.26 inches of rain on the 4th of July. More storms are expected in Minnesota Tuesday night through Wednesday. Severe thunderstorms delayed recovery efforts of a man who submerged and did not resurface. This was on Mobile Lake in northern Minnesota on Friday. The Beltrami County Sheriff's Office said it received a report of a man who had gotten into the water from a boat. It did not resurface. As soon as the lake's area dive team arrived, everyone had to evacuate the lake as severe thunderstorms were moving into the area. After the storms passed, the dive team did recover the man's body. And this year marks a record 4th of July travel period. 72.2 million Americans hit the road and traveled at least 50 miles from home. TSA reports that they screened nearly 19 million travelers. And that's what's new. I'm Noelle Lee from the Brainerd Now Newsroom.
0: Your sports on Cool 103.5. Sometimes it's not who you play, it's when you play them. And the Twins took the right time to head into New York, where the Yankees are stumbling badly. Twins take 2 out of 3 in the weekend set, including a 6-1 win yesterday as Joe Ryan pitched 7 shutout innings. Austin Martin and Royce Lewis were the stars at the plate. Byron Buxton did retweak his hip, sliding into second base. His status is back up in the air. Yankees have gone 1-9 over their last 10 games, and our Twins come home to host Cleveland beginning tomorrow night here on Cool 103.5. FIFA World Cup play, Norway 2-1 over Brazil. England beat Mexico 3-2. Those finals yesterday. Tonight, Team USA plays Belgium. 7 o'clock is when they get it started. And Foleran Balogun, one of the USA's top scorers, has had his red card suspension lifted and will be available to play tonight. The Minnesota Lynx will host the Connecticut Sun tonight. 7 o'clock tip-off down at Target Center. And that's sports on Cool.
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12: Partly cloudy today. We'll get to 88 for a high this afternoon. Tonight, a few scattered thunderstorms, and a couple of those could be on the strong side, so stay weather aware here tonight. 65 the low. Tomorrow, mostly cloudy, scattered showers, isolated thunderstorms, with a high tomorrow right around 84. Get faster internet and pay less with Whole Home Connect. 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I'm meteorologist Sean Cable. Currently, it is 66.
0: 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Less me, more Melody on a Monday morning, and it's Sanford Townsend Band time. It's on Cool 103.5. We smell smoke.

Good morning. Most of the hits that Johnny Rivers had been previously recorded by others. He made a career out of that. Here's one of those. Originally served by Smokey Robinson and the Miracles, it's Johnny's version of the Tracks of My Tears in the Morning on Cool 103.

0: Peter Frampton. I'm playing the hits. I'm Barry, and we've got live music in the summertime. And coming up this weekend, another iconic fest hosted by the Green Lantern out 18 east of Brainerd. If you're a fan of classic country, here's the show for you. Headliners, Kentucky Headhunters Friday night, and Pam Tillis. Yeah, Mel Tillis' daughter Pam will be there on Saturday night. You can get tickets and camping information right now. 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
7: Brainerd Baxter weather.
8: Partly cloudy today. We'll get to 88 for a high this afternoon. Tonight, a few scattered thunderstorms, and a couple of those could be on the strong side. So stay weather aware here tonight. 65 the low tomorrow. Mostly cloudy, scattered showers, isolated thunderstorms, with a high tomorrow right around 84. Get faster internet and pay less with Whole Home Connect. Call them today, 800-217-9129. I'm meteorologist Sean Cable. Temperature now 67.
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0: Come on, people, everybody getting together to watch soccer as Team USA plays Belgium tonight in the round of 16. A win would mean the USA would move into the quarterfinals. Wouldn't that be special? We're getting together with the Young Bloods now on Cool 103.5. Good morning.

Right now. Right now. Those are the Youngbloods. Right now, we play another one. It's that old-fashioned love song coming down in three-part harmony and delivered by Three Dog Night in the Morning on Cool 103.5.

0: Cool 103.5 with a lot of love from Nicolet Larson singing the Neil Young tune. We have a lot of fun to have as we head into the second week of month of July, and we'll forecast for Nisswa, for Garrison, and for you coming up here in the morning on Cool.
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7: Partly cloudy today. We'll get to 88 for a high this afternoon. Tonight, a few scattered thunderstorms, and a couple of those could be on the strong side, so stay weather aware here tonight. 65 the low. Tomorrow, mostly cloudy, scattered showers, isolated thunderstorms, with a high tomorrow right around 84. 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I'm meteorologist Sean Cable. Currently, it's 71.
8: Oh, a little broken-hearted Irish guy.
0: Yeah, just knock off the brogue.

Back at it with the Pretenders on a Monday on Cool 103.5. Here's a pair of guys that met and came together musically as students at the University of Nebraska in Lincoln. And in the summer of 1969, they brought this tune to number one, the one-hit wonders, Zager and Evans on Cool 103.5.

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5: Partly cloudy today. We'll get to 88 for a high this afternoon. Tonight, a few scattered thunderstorms, and a couple of those could be on the strong side, so stay weather aware here tonight. 65 the low. Tomorrow, mostly cloudy, scattered showers, isolated thunderstorms, with a high tomorrow right around 84. 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Call them today, 800-217-9129. I'm meteorologist Sean Cable. Currently, it's 71.
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0: It's a new beginning. It's a Monday morning with the Lake's greatest hits on KUAL Brainerd Baxter. 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
2: From ABC News, I'm Brian Clark. Extreme heat over the weekend was blamed for at least 25 deaths in New Jersey, and now the heat's given way in the Northeast to heavy rains. 40 million people are under a flood watch, says ABC meteorologist Ginger Z.
3: A lot of people needed rain, but flood watches now from Virginia and North Carolina up through Pittsburgh, Pennsylvania, and over to Hartford and even New Bedford. Rhode Island is in a flood watch as well, New York City.
2: The severe weather also complicated holiday travel, says ABC's Matt Rivers in New York.
4: Overnight, more than 1,000 flight cancellations, with thousands more delayed. This as a Delta plane in Chicago reportedly struck by fireworks Saturday.
5: A tower which set off a firework hit our plane, Delta 1076, we're continuing.
4: Delta saying the flight safely landed and taxied to the gate.
2: Air travel also complicated last night at Boston's Logan Airport because of a jet fueling system outage that led the FAA to implement a ground stop. The problem's been resolved. President Trump will fly overseas for the first time on the new Air Force One jet donated by Bahrain. His destination, Turkey, for the NATO summit, says ABC's Stephen Portnoy.
6: The president has aired his anger at the NATO partners for not taking part in the Iran war effort. He's even said he wouldn't be heading to the summit this week were it not being hosted by his friend, Turkish President Recep Tayyip Erdogan. In an effort to smooth things over, NATO's Secretary General has pointed to what he calls the Trump Trillion, the additional money Europe has recently pumped into its own defense. The White House says the president will continue urging more of that spending as he considers further drawdowns of the longstanding U.S. troop presence in Europe.
2: The president will also meet with the leaders of Syria and Ukraine as Russia continues its bombardment of Ukraine. Overnight strikes killed 18 people. Today in Utah, Charlie Kirk's widow and his parents will be in court with the man accused of killing the conservative influencer. It's the start of a mini-hearing to determine if Tyler Robinson will face trial for Kirk's death last year. You're listening to ABC News.
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9: Partly cloudy today. We'll get to 88 for a high this afternoon. Tonight, a few scattered thunderstorms, and a couple of those could be on the strong side, so stay weather aware here tonight. 65 the low tomorrow. Mostly cloudy, scattered showers, isolated thunderstorms, with a high tomorrow right around 84. 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I'm meteorologist Sean Cable. 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

From summertime back in the 70s, Canadian Pilot right there, abracadabra, it's another hit right here, right now. It's Sam, it's Dave, and it's me, playing Soul Man on Cool 103.5.

0: 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We got a line on more hits, and we'll share them coming up after we forecast for Staples and Crosby, and we'll do it next.
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9: Baxter weather.
10: Partly cloudy today. We'll get to 88 for a high this afternoon. Tonight, a few scattered thunderstorms, and a couple of those could be on the strong side, so stay weather aware here tonight. 65 the low. Tomorrow, mostly cloudy, scattered showers, isolated thunderstorms, with a high tomorrow right around 84. Get faster internet and pay less with Whole Home Connect. 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I'm meteorologist Sean Cable. Outside now, it's 72.
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0: I saw Jersey Boys the play once. I'd love to see it again. Took my older sister, and boy, did she love that show. It was at the Chanhassen Dinner Theater. Here's how they wrap it up. These are the Jersey Boys we know as the Four Seasons in the morning on Cool 103.5.

There's Olivia Newton-John. Hey, our friends at Five Rocks Distilling of Brainerd will host Cocktails for a Cause. Comes up tomorrow night from 6 to 8 o'clock with some live music, with some free pizza from Papa Murphy's. 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It's a good idea. We'll do it at Five Rocks Distilling tomorrow night. We'll do this right here, right now, from three guys from L.A. with that silky smooth sound. 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

Ain't no station playing as many of the lake's greatest hits as we do. Those are the four tops right there. These Doobie Brothers will be at Mystic Lake Shakopee together with Carlos Santana. That's a big show coming up August 27th. This is Minute by Minute with Michael McDonald doing the lead. Doobie Brothers singing for you right here, right now on Cool 103.5.

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9: Bring it back to weather.
10: I'm meteorologist Rodney Price. Mostly sunny, quite warm this afternoon. Light southerly winds at highs in the upper 80s. Tonight, more clouds on the way and some showers and storms. This should be after midnight. Lows in the mid-60s. More storm chances on Tuesday. Partly sunny skies. Highs will top out in the mid-80s. 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Currently 74 degrees.
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0: Here's a guy you could find hanging out a lot with the Eagles back in the day. And he made his own music too. He's J.D. Souther on Cool.

Cool 103.5 with Elton John. Ain't no more time for me. Ain't nothing left to do, so I'll just go home. Logan Veal's in next after 10 o'clock, and he's got a bunch of hits for you. We'll play this one more. Hit Marvin Gaye, Tammy Terrell. Listen to him now.

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2: From ABC News. I'm Brian Clark. President Trump simultaneously rang the opening bells for the New York Stock Exchange and the NASDAQ. He did it from the Oval Office to celebrate the new tax-advantaged investment accounts for children.
3: Parents, loved ones, churches, and generous companies and individuals will be able to contribute funds to these accounts to grow throughout the child's life.
2: Later today, the president travels to Turkey for a two-day NATO summit where defense spending among NATO members is just one of many tensions that could be at play. ABC's Britt Clennett has more from the foreign desk.
4: Diplomats among NATO nations, they say that leaders, they are weighing fresh pledges of these, you know, advanced air defense systems and a multi-year support framework. But, you know, some allies have been slow to follow through and deliver on those earlier promises. So there's real uncertainty about how far they'll go this time.
2: That also includes support for Ukraine, still targeted by Russian attacks. 18 people were killed overnight. President Trump is scheduled to meet with Ukrainian President Vladimir Zelensky. Today in Provo, Utah, Tyler Robinson will appear in front of a judge for evidence and testimony. He is suspected of killing Charlie Kirk last year. ABC's Alex Stone has details.
5: 10 months after Tyler Robinson allegedly shot and killed Charlie Kirk during a speech at Utah Valley University, only a few miles north of the courthouse here, today Robinson is set to have his preliminary hearing. It'll be like a mini trial, and it's expected to last all week as prosecutors try to prove to a judge they have enough evidence to take the case to trial. For the first time, evidence and testimony will be presented against Robinson, and for the first time, Charlie Kirk's parents and his wife Erica will attend court. Alex Stone, ABC News, Provo, Utah.
2: The U.S. takes on Belgium in Seattle at 5 Eastern in a round of 16 game at the World Cup. You're listening to ABC News.
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8: Brainerd Baxter Weather. I'm meteorologist Rodney Price. Mostly sunny, quite warm this afternoon. Light southerly winds at highs to the upper 80s. Tonight, more clouds on the way and some showers and storms. This should be after midnight. Lows in the mid-60s. More storm chances on Tuesday. Partly sunny skies. Highs will top out in the mid-80s. 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Currently 74 degrees.
9: Yeah, well, it's already 10 o'clock in the morning. 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I'll take a cold beer instead.
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14: 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Happy Monday. Logan Veo back with you on Cool 103.5 with plenty of the lake's greatest hits. Feeling refreshed after a nice 4th of July weekend. Let's get into the music for this week. It's Amy from Pure Prairie League on Cool 103.5.

0: Lake's Greatest Hits, Cool 103.5. It's Logan with you now. 13 past the 10 o'clock hour. Just getting things started here on a Monday with a little music from Ike and Tina Turner. It's Proud Mary on Cool.
1: Nice and easy. 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We never, ever do nothing nice and easy. We always do it nice and rough. But we're gonna take the beginning of this song and do it easy. But then we're gonna do the finish rough. 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

Bad Time with Grand Funk Railroad on your Good Time Station, Cool 103.5. Logan with you here in northern Minnesota, and we do know that it rains here. We've seen some of that in the last couple of weeks. But as for Southern California, well, Albert Hammond has a different tale to tell. Here we go. It's Cool.

Elvis Presley, the king himself, graces the airwaves of the Lake's Greatest Hits. Cool 103.5, Logan with you here, making our way through a Monday morning with something cool from the Hollies.

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Those are the babies. Isn't it time? 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Cool 103.5. Always time for that, really. Logan with you here with a sing-along from Blue Swede. Ooga, shaka.

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2: From ABC News, I'm Brian Clark. The U.S. plays Belgium tonight for a spot in the World Cup quarterfinals, and USA leading scorer Flo Balogun will be able to play. He was presumed to be out of the game after receiving a controversial red card in the USA's last game, but President Trump says he made a call to FIFA President Gianni Infantino.
3: How do you penalize him for a game that hasn't been played yet? It's very unfair. You can't do that. So, yes, I asked for a review by FIFA.
2: And FIFA says it has suspended the red card for 1 year. Belgium's federation says it wants more clarification from FIFA on its decision to allow Balogun to play. The president was speaking hours before he flies to Turkey for the NATO summit, where the war in Ukraine will again be a key topic. Over the weekend, the president spoke by phone with Russia's Vladimir Putin.
3: He wants to end it, and Ukraine wants to end it, and we're in talks, and we'll see if we can get it ended. It's a terrible thing.
2: But overnight, Russia did continue to attack Ukraine. At least 21 people were killed in strikes, including 12 in the capital, Kyiv. Microsoft says it's cutting 4,800 jobs, with the changes concentrated on its Xbox video game platform. The Xbox CEO says the company's laying off 1,600 workers today and will transition 4 gaming studios to new management. Microsoft says these roles are not being replaced by AI, but that AI is changing how work is done. The man accused of killing conservative activist Charlie Kirk last September in Utah is set to appear in front of a judge today for evidence and testimony against him. ABC's Alex Stone is at the courthouse in Provo, Utah.
4: Charlie Kirk's widow, Erica, has fought to have full media coverage of the case. Today will be the beginning of what could be a week-long preliminary hearing, which will be like a mini-trial with evidence and testimony presented for the first time as prosecutors try to show the judge they have enough evidence to try Robinson. And for the first time, Kirk's family members will be in attendance.
2: Brian Clark, ABC News.
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7: I'm meteorologist Rodney Price. Mostly sunny, quite warm this afternoon. Light southerly winds at highs to the upper 80s. Tonight, more clouds on the way and some showers and storms. This should be after midnight. Lows in the mid-60s. More storm chances on Tuesday. Partly sunny skies. Highs will top out in the mid-80s. 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

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We are the Lake's greatest hits. Logan Villa with you now, 24 past 11. 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

0: 3.5 with Bob Seger and the Silver Bullet Band, that old-time rock and roll. 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

Stevie Wonder on the Lake's Greatest Hits, Cool 103.5. 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
0: From ABC News, I'm Chuck Severson. The Belgian Soccer Federation is demanding an explanation from FIFA about a decision to let a U.S. forward play tonight at the World Cup despite getting a red card in his previous game. Let's talk about how President Trump phoned the head of soccer's governing body about it. ABC News national correspondent Stephen Portnoy.
3: President Trump said he'd never even heard of a red card.
4: They say you can't play. That's very unfair.
3: Trump says he called the head of FIFA, Gianni Infantino, and asked him to review the decision to disqualify American striker Phelan Balogun.
4: All I did was ask for a review. I didn't say you have to do this.
3: He shrugs off the protests from Belgium, saying if the Belgians beat the Americans at full strength, they can be really proud.
4: The other way, if they beat us, we'll say it was rigged.
3: Stephen Portnoy, ABC News, Washington.
0: The man accused of killing conservative influencer Charlie Kirk in Utah last September is set to appear in front of a judge this week for evidence and testimony against him. ABC's Alex Stone is at the courthouse in Provo, Utah.
5: There will be testimony. There will be evidence. It could go for a week. It may not go that long that prosecutors show they have enough evidence to take this to trial, but it is a low bar. They only have to show probable cause, not proof beyond a reasonable doubt. So they have to show the judge that they've got enough to show that it could have been Tyler Robinson, and then the judge will decide if they do, in fact, head to trial.
0: Tonight, the president will fly the new Air Force One overseas for the first time, heading to a two-day NATO summit in Turkey. For the first time, President Trump rang the opening bell for the New York Stock Exchange and NASDAQ from the Oval Office in the White House. It celebrated the launch of Trump Accounts, a new tax-advantaged savings account for children in the U.S. Only babies born between 2025 and 28 eligible for a $1,000 government contribution. Total deaths in Ukraine from overnight Russian air attacks are now at least 21, many in Kyiv, the capital. You're listening to ABC News.
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8: From the Brainerd Now newsroom, I'm Noelle Lee. The sheriff's office says a man was killed in a UTV crash in Crow Wing County. The accident happened last Friday on County Road 22, where a 70-year-old man was injured and transported then by air ambulance to North Memorial. The man later died as a result of the injuries. The crash remains under investigation by the Crow Wing County Sheriff's Office. Slow-moving thunderstorms soaked isolated areas in Minnesota on the 4th of July. A whopping 3 inches of rain fell over a very short period of time and caused a flash flood warning in St. Cloud. The storm disabled vehicles with water up to the windows. That was at a Highway 23 underpass in downtown St. Cloud. Quarter-size hail quickly turned into half-dollar-size hail and eventually into ping pong size hail. St. Cloud again reported 3.26 inches of rain on the 4th of July. More storms are expected in Minnesota Tuesday night through Wednesday. Severe thunderstorms delayed recovery efforts of a man who submerged and did not resurface. This was on Mobile Lake in northern Minnesota on Friday. The Beltrami County Sheriff's Office said it received a report of a man who had gotten into the water from a boat. It did not resurface. As soon as the lake's area dive team arrived, everyone had to evacuate. The The lake as severe thunderstorms were moving into the area. After the storms passed, the dive team did recover the man's body. And this year marks a record 4th of July travel period. 72.2 million Americans hit the road and traveled at least 50 miles from home. TSA reports that they screened nearly 19 million travelers. And that's what's new. I'm Noelle Lee from the Brainerd Now Newsroom.
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10: I'm meteorologist Rodney Price. Mostly sunny, quite warm this afternoon. Light southerly winds at highs to the upper 80s. Tonight, more clouds on the way and some showers and storms. This should be after midnight. Lows in the mid-60s. More storm chances on Tuesday. Partly sunny skies. Highs will top out in the mid-80s. 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

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The Lake's Greatest Hits play on Cool 103.5. 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

BLO, rocking the BLA, sweet talking woman on Cool 103.5. Logan, here we go from a song about a sweet woman to something a little more on the sad side of things. Neil Diamond plays it on Cool.

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Got to get you into my life. It's Cool 103.5. And Logan with you now, 40 minutes after noon. It's one of my favorites from Santana. Black Magic Woman plays on Cool 103.5.

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Atlanta Rhythm Section, so into you. It's Cool 103.5, making our way towards 1 o'clock. We're just 5 minutes shy of it now. Logan here, along with Rod Stewart, and a woman named Maggie May. That's who he wrote it for. It's on Cool 103.5.

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0: From ABC News, I'm Chuck Sievertson. Judicial bodies are independent within FIFA, says the head of soccer's governing body in a statement essentially denying he had any sway over the decision to reverse the red card suspension, clearing the way for the top U.S. scorer to play in tonight's game against Belgium. President Trump phoned the head of soccer's governing body about it. He said all he did was ask for a review. He didn't say you have to do this. Mr. Trump also saying that he asked for a review because he didn't think it was a foul. And he said he didn't think it was just two great athletes that crashed into each other and got entangled. The man accused of killing conservative influencer Charlie Kirk in Utah last September is set to appear in front of a judge this week for a few days of evidence and testimony against him. Tyler Robinson has not entered a plea, his widow urging cameras be allowed in court. She has fought for these hearings to be open to the public, and he says we are going to be able to see what goes on today. There are cameras that are in the courtroom. It's going to be open. Whereas Tyler Robinson's attorneys, they've tried to shut this down and not have any media access, not have cameras in the courtroom, but the judge siding with the prosecution on it and with Erica Kirk to make this open, to make the proceedings very public. President Trump tonight heading for a two-day NATO summit in Turkey. Russia attacking Ukraine with large numbers of missiles and drones overnight, killing at least 21 people. Ukraine President Zelensky will likely, at that summit, repeat a request for more interceptor missiles. Diplomats among NATO nations, they say that leaders there weighing fresh pledges of these advanced and defense systems and a multi-year support framework. But some allies have been slow to follow through and deliver on the earlier promises. So there's real uncertainty about how far they will go this time at this summit. You're listening to ABC News.
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5: I'm meteorologist Rodney Price. Mostly sunny, quite warm this afternoon. Light southerly winds at highs to the upper 80s. Tonight, more clouds on the way and some showers and storms. This should be after midnight. Lows in the mid-60s. More storm chances on Tuesday. Partly sunny skies. Highs will top out in the mid-80s. 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

Blake's Greatest Hits, Cool 103.5, Billy Joel, moving out. Logan with you now just after 1 o'clock. I was up at the Park Rapids Headwaters Pro Rodeo over this past weekend. Had a fantastic time up there. Great rodeo action. If you've never been, be thinking about checking it out next year. But I'm in a mood to hear something with a little bit of that country flair.

The devil went down to Georgia. He was looking for a soul to steal. He was in a bind because he was way behind and he was willing to make a deal. When he came across this young man sawing on a fiddle and playing it hot, and the devil jumped up on a hickory stump and said, "Boy, let me tell you what. I guess you didn't know it, but I'm a fiddle player too. And if you'd care to take a dare, I'll make a bet with you. Now, you play pretty good fiddle, boy, but give the devil his due. I bet a fiddle of gold against your soul, because I think I'm better than you." The boy said, "My name's Johnny, and it might be a sin, but I'll take your bet, and you're going to regret, because I'm the best as ever been."

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And fire flew from his fingertips as he rosined up his bow. And he pulled the bow across the strings and it made an evil hiss. And then a band of demons joined in and it

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And he laid that golden fiddle on the ground at Johnny's feet. Johnny said, "Devil, just come on back if you ever want to try again. 'Cause I told you once, you son of a gun,

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BG's with a case of the night fever. It's the Lake's greatest hits, Cool 103.5. It's Logan with you here with a group from across the way. Sweden is what they call home. ABBA the name. It's Mamma Mia on Cool.

Elton John, Lucy in the Sky with Diamonds, along with a little thunder and lightning. Yeah, a whole lot going up in the sky right now. It's Shy Coltrane on Cool.

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singing silly love songs with Paul McCartney and Wings. 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I'm Logan Veal playing them for you. 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

0: 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From ABC News, I'm Chuck Sievertson. The White House again targeting the Smithsonian Institution. ABC News national correspondent Stephen Portnoy.
1: The White House report accuses the National Museum of American History of using the nation's story as a political instrument to, quote, divide, dispirit, and discourage our citizens. The report points to a variety of exhibits on women, immigrants, and people of color, alleging they cast America as a problematic country, irredeemably conceived, and operating today as an instrument of racism and oppression. The Smithsonian, run by a congressionally appointed board of regents, says it remains committed to serving the public with nonpartisan and independent scholarship. Stephen Portnoy, Abington.
0: FIFA's judicial bodies are independent. They operate autonomously, says the head of soccer's governing body in a statement, essentially denying he had any influence over the decision to reverse a red card suspension, clearing the way for the top U.S. scorer to play in tonight's game against Belgium. President Trump phoned the head of soccer's governing body about it.
2: All I did was ask for a review. I didn't say you have to do this.
0: A preliminary hearing now underway in the Charlie Kirk murder case. Tyler Robinson charged in the fatal shooting of the conservative activist. ABC's Alex Stone outside the courthouse in Provo, Utah.
3: We saw Tyler Robinson's motorcade arriving, heavily armored vehicles that were coming into the courthouse here. I can tell you at the courthouse there are snipers and tactical teams up on the rooftop. There has been a police drone up overhead as well. Security here very tight.
0: Severe storms on the move. Heavy rain possible in parts of the Northeast today and threat of flash floods. ABC News chief forecaster Ginger Z.
4: A lot of people needed rain, but flood watches now from Virginia and North Carolina up through Pittsburgh, Pennsylvania, and over to Hartford and even New Bedford. Rhode Island is in a flood watch as well, New York City.
0: Kelly's Island in Northeast Ohio got more than 13 inches of rain last night. 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
7: Brainerd Baxter weather.
8: I'm meteorologist Rodney Price. Mostly sunny, quite warm this afternoon. Light southerly winds at highs to the upper 80s. Tonight, more clouds on the way and some showers and storms. This should be after midnight. Lows in the mid-60s. More storm chances on Tuesday. Partly sunny skies. Highs will top out in the mid-80s. 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

Kenny Loggins and Stevie Nicks, whatever I call you, friend. It's cool, 103.5, and Logan with you now, 7 minutes after two. A little bit me, a little bit you, and the Monkees playing loud on Cool.

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Cool 103.5 with Sticks and Lady Logan here, 28 minutes after 2 now. Ready to do a little dance, and the moonlight won't be upon us for several hours yet, but we can just pretend for this one with King Harvest on Cool 103.5.

0: Cool 103.5, the Lake's Greatest Hits. That's Ricky Lee Jones with Chuck E's In Love. Logan with you here, taking a look at the Minnesota Twins as they made a little bit of history yesterday. They got the win over the Yankees 6-1 in the rubber match, and so the Twins take the series in New York, and it is the first series win for the Twins at Yankee Stadium since 2014. 2014, we're talking over 10 years since the Twins had won a series at Yankee Stadium, but they finally got it done yesterday. Twins are off today, traveling home and gearing up for a midweek series with the Cleveland Guardians. They welcome Cleveland to town for three starting tomorrow.
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3 degrees. When will I see you again? The Lake's Greatest Hits play on Cool 103.5. And that's going to do it for me for today. Logan Vio out. Dave Brooks in next with more hits. I'll be back around again tomorrow morning just after 10. So until next time, we'll talk soon.

0: 103.5 is KUAL Brainerd Baxter. Cool 103.5. From ABC News, I'm Chuck Severson. There's a coming oil glut that could lower gasoline prices. The U.S. has been removing mines from the southern route of the Strait of Hormuz, with more tankers passing through, says ABC News contributor, military analyst, and former State Department official Steve Gagnier.
1: That's another 5 million barrels on the market. So we're going from a shortage of oil to a glut of oil, which takes away so much of the negotiating power of the Iranians.
0: Gagnier says the situation in the Ukraine-Russia war is getting dangerous because Ukraine's attacking and knocking out a lot of Russian oil refineries, creating long lines for gasoline in Russia.
1: Putin may wag the dog and attack NATO somewhere along Poland, Latvia, or Lithuania in a way that sort of distracts the Russian people away from how poorly the Russians are doing in Ukraine.
0: President Trump heads to a NATO summit in Turkey later today, where Ukraine President Zelensky will also be. ABC's Britt Clennett.
2: For Kyiv's residents, you know, this was another terrifying night of explosions and air defense fire overhead, underscoring President Zelensky's argument that without more advanced interceptors, Ukraine cities will remain dangerously exposed.
0: A White House report accuses the Smithsonian Institution of tainted, politically motivated exhibits designed to divide and dispirit the nation. It points to exhibits on women, immigrants, people of color, and white supremacy. The Smithsonian says it serves nonpartisan and independent scholarship. FIFA's judicial bodies are independent. They operate autonomously, says the head of soccer's governing body in a statement, essentially denying he had any influence over the decision to reverse a red card suspension so the top U.S. scorer can play in tonight's game against Belgium. President Trump phoned the head of soccer's governing body about it.
3: All I did was ask for a review. I didn't say you have to do this.
0: And?
3: They made the right decision because, number one, it wasn't a foul. And you want to see a game with your best players.
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8: Brainerd Baxter weather.
9: I'm meteorologist Rodney Price. Mostly sunny, quite warm this afternoon. Light southerly winds at highs to the upper 80s. Tonight, more clouds on the way and some showers and storms. This should be after midnight. Lows in the mid-60s. More storm chances on Tuesday. Partly sunny skies. Highs will top out in the mid-80s. 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

Cool 103.5, the lake's greatest hits. Barbara Streisand, Barry Gibb joining forces. Good afternoon, I'm Dave Brooks. Severe thunderstorm watch is in effect for the central and northern Brainerd Lakes until 9 o'clock tonight. We'll keep you posted. Here is Jay and the Americans. Cool 103.5.

Cool 103.5, the Lake's greatest hits, Christopher Cross. Get ready for him. He'll be in concert August 26th at the new Mystic Lake Amphitheater down in Shakopee. The Romantics and Toto will be sharing the stage with him. Good afternoon. I'm Dave Brooks.

0: Cool 103.5, the Lakes' greatest hits, Gladys Knight and the Pips. Good afternoon, I'm Dave Brooks. 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

Cool 103.5, the lake's greatest hit, Stevie Wonder. Good afternoon. I'm Dave Brooks. Severe thunderstorm watch in effect for the central and northern Brainerd Lakes until 9 o'clock tonight. We'll keep you posted. 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

Cool 103.5, the Lake's greatest hits, Al Stewart. Good afternoon, I'm Dave Brooks. Pretty much the title track to his 1967 album. Here's Jackie Wilson, Cool 103.5.

0: Cool 103.5, the Lake's greatest hits, Jackie Wilson. Good afternoon. I'm Dave Brooks. Well, it's going to be not so much a super eventful week for shows, but it is tonight. Bob Dylan, tonight, down at the Mystic Lake Amphitheater down at Shakopee. Oh, you got John Mellencamp the following weekend. He'll be at the same location. And Mike Love of the Beach Boys on the 17th, 7th Street, downtown Minneapolis. Santana and the Doobies, August 27th. They'll be at also the Mystic Lake Amphitheater. State Fair will be hosting Rod Stewart on September 1st. Eric Clapton swings through Grand Casino Arena September 15th. Journey will be swinging through in early October, so don't miss out. Make your plans. Get your tickets. Go see some shows. Forecast breakdown we're getting to and what could be some bumps and bangs later tonight, especially the areas north and northwest of here. But Donna Summer in the Summertime is next on Cool 103.5.
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0: From ABC News, I'm Chuck Sievertson. An oil glut could lower gasoline prices. The U.S. has been removing mines from the southern route of the Strait of Hormuz, with more tankers passing through, says ABC News contributor and former State Department official Steve Ganyard.
2: Frankly, President Trump can let this go on forever because people don't want to think about the nuclear problem. They're going to say, I don't want my total at the gas pump to be so high. And right now, it's going to come down. And it may come down, and, you know, we could get down into the 60s on a barrel of oil because of this glut. So the Iranian ability to influence this negotiation is going to decrease. We'll see if that makes a difference at the negotiation table.
0: Ganyard says Ukraine attacking Russian oil refineries, creating long lines for gasoline in Russia, is a dangerous situation.
2: Putin may wag the dog and attack NATO somewhere along Poland, Latvia, or Lithuania in a way that sort of distracts the Russian people away from how poorly the Russians are doing in Ukraine.
0: President Trump heads to a NATO summit in Turkey later today, where Ukraine President Zelensky is expected to ask alliance members for more interceptor missiles. FIFA's judicial bodies are independent. They operate autonomously, says the head of soccer's governing body in a statement, essentially denying he had any influence over the decision to reverse a red card suspension so the top U.S. scorer can play in tonight's game against Belgium. President Trump phoned the head of soccer's governing body about it.
3: All I did was ask for a review. I didn't say you have to do this.
0: Heavy rain yesterday, more rain today, leading to flood watches from Virginia and North Carolina to Pittsburgh, Hartford, New York City, says ABC News chief meteorologist Ginger Z.
4: We're going to see this low kind of slowly move through southern New Jersey, and on the top of it, lots and lots of rain. From Long Island, we've got a significant risk for flash flooding through southern Rhode Island and coastal Connecticut, 2 to 3 inches per hour, 2 to 6 inches in total.
0: At the close, the Wall Street major indexes are higher. 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
1: Brainerd Baxter Weather.
10: I'm meteorologist Mace Michaels. A severe thunderstorm watch continues into the evening. Scattered showers and thunderstorms tonight. Some could be strong. A low in the mid-60s. For tomorrow, a mixture of sunshine and clouds. A little more humid. High in the low 80s with scattered showers and storms. A good chance of showers and storms on Wednesday. 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

Cool 103.5, the lake's greatest hits, Paul Davis. Good afternoon, I'm Dave Brooks. Severe thunderstorm watch is in effect for the central and northern Brainerd Lakes, Cass, Crow Wing, Aiken counties, and areas to the north. It'll be in effect until 9 o'clock. There are some developing storms to the north and west. We'll keep you posted. Here's Donovan with some more sunshine on Cool 103.5.

Cool 103.5, the Lake's greatest hits, Hall & Oates. Good afternoon, I'm Dave Brooks. Let's zero it in to 1969. That was the year when the U.S. began covert bombing of Cambodia as an expansion of the Vietnam War. An Australian aircraft carrier accidentally rammed into the USS Frank Evans deployer in the South China Sea. 74 of our sailors were killed. And Senator Edward Kennedy drove his car off a bridge in Chappaquiddick Island, Massachusetts. Kennedy would survive unhurt, but his passenger was killed in 1969. The same year that this crew's fourth album, The Soft Parade, came out. It's The Doors on Cool 103.5.

0: Cool 103.5, the Lake's greatest hits. Touch me, darling. That's the Doors. Good afternoon. I'm Dave Brooks. Well, they're off tonight, but they had a pretty decent stretch. They took 2 out of 3, then 2 out of 3, then 2 out of 3. The Twins actually lately are doing better than I was thinking they were going to do. Tonight, no game. They're off, but they'll be back in action as they open up a 6-game, 2-series homestand before the All-Star break next week. Pitcher Joe Ryan, center fielder Byron Buxton, both named as starters to the American League All-Star game, which will be next week, week from tomorrow in Philadelphia. But tomorrow, the Twins open up this homestand, the Cleveland Guardians, a 3-game divisional series. 6:40 first pitch tomorrow night. Catch it right here. 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

Cool 103.5, the lake's greatest hits, Boz Scaggs. Good afternoon. I'm Dave Brooks. We have a severe thunderstorm watch in effect for central and northern Brainerd Lakes. Keep it here. We'll keep you posted. Here's Andy Kim on Cool 103.5.

Cool 103.5, the Lake's greatest hits. That is Toto. August 26th, they'll be a part of a triple standing at the Mystic Lake Amphitheater in Shakopee. Christopher Cross, the Romantics, also sharing the stage. Good afternoon. I'm Dave Brooks with the Queen of Soul, Aretha Franklin.

0: Cool 103.5, the Lake's greatest hits, Aretha Franklin. Good afternoon. I'm Dave Brooks. 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
0: From ABC News, I'm Chuck Siebertson. Another allegation against the Maine Democratic Senate candidate. ABC News has not independently verified the claim, which has been published online. ABC News national correspondent Stephen Portnoy.
3: The sexual assault allegation is made by a woman who dated Graham Plattner on and off for more than 2 years. She tells Politico in late 2021, Plattner entered her home while drunk and forced himself on her. While the Democrat challenging incumbent Senator Susan Collins says in a video message that the allegation is false.
4: Regardless of the inaccuracy of the reporting, but mindful of the political reality it will inflict, we are taking the time to reflect on the best path forward.
3: Under state law in Maine, Plattner has a week to decide whether to withdraw from the race in time for the party to put someone else's name on the November ballot. Stephen Portnoy, ABC News, Washington.
0: President Trump heads to a NATO summit in Turkey later today, where Ukraine President Zelensky is expected to ask alliance members for more interceptor missiles. Canada says it has selected Germany's ThyssenKrupp Marine Systems to build 12 submarines to boost defense spending to meet NATO targets. An oil glut could lower gasoline prices. The U.S. has been removing mines from the southern route of the Strait of Hormuz, with more tankers passing through, and that is expected to lower oil prices, gasoline prices, and diminish any leverage Iran has at talks with the U.S. That from ABC News contributor and former State Department official Steve Gagnier.
5: Frankly, President Trump can let this go on forever because people don't want to think about the nuclear problem. They're going to say, I don't want my total at the gas pump to be so high.
0: Saying FIFA's judicial bodies are independent and autonomous, the head of soccer's governing body in a statement essentially denying he had any influence over the decision to reverse a red card suspension so the top U.S. scorer can play in tonight's game against Belgium. President Trump phoned the head of soccer's governing body about it.
6: All I did was ask for a review. I didn't say you have to do this.
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9: Good afternoon. From the Brainerd Now News Desk, I'm Noelle Lee. A 27-year-old man was killed in a pedestrian crash early Sunday morning in Cross Lake. The Cross Lake Police Department says it received a report of a crash involving a vehicle and a pedestrian on the 13,000 block of County Road 16 just after 2 a.m. When officers arrived on the scene, the man was already dead in the road. The driver of the vehicle involved in the collision, identified as a 63-year-old Cross Lake man, reportedly stayed on the scene and cooperated with police and was uninjured. Crow Wing County has entered a contract with Redstone Construction to replace the bridge on County State Aid Highway 31 and Rabbit Lake. Construction, preparation, and removal of the existing bridge is set to begin sometime this week. Traffic will be detoured to Trunk Highway. Work is expected to continue through the end of October, weather permitting. The National Loon Center in Cross Lake is urging people to use more caution and look out for loons when heading onto the lakes. Make sure you're keeping an eye out for them, giving them space, making sure that you're slowing down and respecting no wake zones. Also, make sure you keep your wake low if you're within 200 feet of the shoreline. At this time of year, most baby loons on Minnesota lakes are only about a month old and some adults are still nesting. One way the National Loon Center says people can help the loons survive on busy weekends is by having a designated loon lookout on the boat, because the boat's driver may not always be able to see everything. And the Surfrider Foundation of the North Shore chapter invited community members out to Park Point on Sunday morning to clean up debris left behind of the 4th of July celebrations. The nonprofit, which focuses on plastic pollution, said Sunday's priority was fireworks debris, cigarette butts, and other trash that washes up along the Lake Superior shoreline. Surfrider North Shore Chair Bob Porkeny said the timing of the event was intentional. He says it kind of coincides with the celebration of the 4th of July and also a day of service where people get to express why the home in the North Shore and Lake Superior is so important to them. And that is a look at your news for the hour. I'm Noelle Lee from the Brainerd Now Newsroom.
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11: I'm meteorologist Mace Michaels. A severe thunderstorm watch continues into the evening. Scattered showers and thunderstorms tonight. Some could be strong. A low in the mid-60s. For tomorrow, a mixture of sunshine and clouds, a little more humid, high in the low 80s, with scattered showers and storms. A good chance of showers and storms on Wednesday. 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

Cool 103.5, the lake's greatest hits, Fleetwood Mac. Good evening, I'm Dave Brooks. There is a severe thunderstorm watch in effect for the Brainerd Lakes, Central and Northern, Cass, Crowing, Aiken, and areas to the north. It'll be in effect until 9 o'clock tonight. There are developing storms to the north and west. We'll keep you posted. 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

0: Cool 103.5, the lake's greatest hits, the moon shadow, Cat Stevens. Good evening. I'm Dave Brooks. Well, it's another hot, muggy, wonderful summertime kind of night. Here's hoping everyone had a marvelous 4th of July, despite some raindrops coming through. One or two things going sideways. Sometimes that happens on 4th of July weekend, but here's hoping everyone's moving and marching forward. Showers, thunderstorms, there's already a thunderstorm watch. We'll break things down for you, but ABBA, they're incoming next, doing their own rain dance on Cool 103.5.
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Good evening, I'm Dave Brooks. Mark your calendars. Going to be in concert August 25th at the Uptown Theater in Minneapolis. 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

0: Cool 103.5, the Lake's greatest hits, the Monkees. Good evening, I'm Dave Brooks. 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

0: 103.5 is KUAL Brainerd Baxter. Cool 103.5. From ABC News, I'm Chuck Sievertson. Another allegation against the Maine Democratic Senate candidate. ABC News has not independently verified the claim, which has been published online. A former girlfriend tells Politico, in late 2021, Graham Plattner entered her home while drunk and forced himself on her. In a video message, Plattner calls the allegation false and adds,
1: "Regardless of the inaccuracy of the reporting, but mindful of the political reality it will inflict, we are taking the time to reflect on the best path forward."
2: The Democrat challenging incumbent Senator Susan Collins, under state law in Maine, has a week to decide whether to withdraw from the race in time for the party to put someone else's name on the November ballot.
0: ABC's Stephen Portnoy. Two fellow Democrats, California Congressman Ro Khanna and Arizona Senator Ruben Gallego, today yanked their endorsements of Plattner after the Politico report came out. Khanna also urges Plattner to drop out of the race, calling the allegations very serious and credible. Plattner's opponent, Republican Collins, says these allegations are appalling. Nevertheless, it's not up to me to choose the Democratic nominee for Senate. President Trump heads to a NATO summit in Turkey later today, where Ukraine President Zelensky is expected as well. ABC's Britt Clement.
3: Diplomats among NATO nations, they say that leaders, they are weighing fresh pledges of these, you know, advanced air defense systems and a multi-year support framework. But, you know, some allies have been slow to follow through and deliver on those earlier promises. So there's real uncertainty about how far they'll go this time.
0: The U.S. has been removing mines from the southern route of the Strait of Hormuz, with more tankers passing through, says ABC News contributor and former State Department official Steve Ganyard.
4: We could get down into the 60s on a barrel of oil because of this glut. So the Iranian ability to influence this negotiation is going to decrease. We'll see if that makes a difference at the negotiation table.
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9: I'm meteorologist Mace Michaels. A severe thunderstorm watch continues into the evening. Scattered showers and thunderstorms tonight. Some could be strong. A low in the mid-60s. For tomorrow, a mixture of sunshine and clouds. A little more humid. High in the low 80s with scattered showers and storms. A good chance of showers and storms on Wednesday. 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

Cool 103.5, the lake's greatest hits, the Commodores. Good evening, I'm Dave Brooks. Severe thunderstorm watch in effect for the central and northern Brainerd Lakes until 9 o'clock tonight. There are some storms to the north and west making an approach. We'll keep it here and keep you posted. Here's the fifth dimension.

103.5, the Lake's greatest hit, somewhat of a semi-autobiographical tune, the piano man himself, Billy Joel. Good evening. I'm Dave Brooks with Carly and James.

0: Cool 103.5, the Lake's greatest hits, Carly Simon, James Taylor, mocking ya. Good afternoon and evening time. I'm Dave Brooks. You know, there's something about when you get those darker clouds to the north and west on a hot, muggy evening and you don't have outdoor plans. I guess I burned through my outdoor plans for at least a little while this weekend. Something kind of fun about it. You get that electricity in the air, and I personally, as long as I can, safely spend outside and spend a little time until it's time to start making the way inside. Well, that could be making its way across the Brainerd Lakes. A severe thunderstorm watch in effect tonight for a lot of us. We'll break it down for you, but Peter Frampton incoming next on Cool 103.5.
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Peter Frampton, good evening. I'm Dave Brooks. Off of their 1970 Open album, their sophomore outing, this is Blues Image on Cool 103.5.

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Cool 103.5, the Lake's greatest hits, the Atlanta Rhythm Section. Good evening. I'm Dave Brooks with Sly and the Family Stone on a hot, muggy, wonderful summertime kind of night.

0: Cool 103.5, the Lake's greatest hit, Sly and the Family Stone. Good evening, I'm Dave Brooks. Well, as we've got the humidity, some storms, and we'll have no baseball tonight. That comes around tomorrow with the Twins. Have yourselves a fabulous remainder of your hot, wonderful summertime Monday night. I'm Dave Brooks, and good to go. Rick Springfield coming with a partner plus one in on Cool 103.5. Noel's in next. I'm Dave Brooks, and good to go.
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11: When the seasons warm up and the weather starts doing its own thing, plans can change in the blink of an eye. Sunshine, storm, winds, or who knows what. It can all hit without much warning. Cool 103.5 is here to help keep your day on track. 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
1: From ABC News, I'm Stephanie Officer. Life-threatening flooding inundating the Northeast, putting more than 60 million Americans on alert. New York's major airports reporting hundreds of flight delays. ABC News senior meteorologist Melissa Griffin.
2: This rain is falling fast. It's coming down hard, and it's not over yet. We're still seeing on the radar lit up across parts of New York. That includes Long Island, right up through New Haven, Connecticut, right into Newport, Rhode Island. So very coastal. Significant risk for flash flooding. This is areas from the Jersey Shore, Long Island, right up through parts of southeastern New England into the Cape Cod area. This is where we could see those significant rainfall rates, 2 to 3 inch per hour rainfall rates. That would lead to the dangerous flash flooding scenes that we've seen over the weekend that continue into today.
1: In Ohio, Sunday night, a police officer was killed after responding to a 911 call regarding a break-in and gunshots in Rittman. The suspect and two other victims are also dead. An update today from Wayne County Sheriff Thomas Ballinger.
3: We have lost an officer in the line of duty, and two other ones have been injured, and then also a canine, a dog from our from the Wayne County Sheriff's Office was also injured.
1: The Ohio Bureau of Criminal Investigation is looking into the incident. Rittman Police Sergeant Scott Reeves, a 10-year veteran of the force and previous Wayne County deputy sheriff, was killed. Four more officers, all from the Medina County Sheriff's Office, were hit. Two are in stable condition. Two others were treated at the scene. Canine Vic remains in serious condition. High drama surrounding Prince Harry and his trip to the UK. The former royal went in support of charity events. Harry went solo after trying to ensure his family's safety, after a government committee refused to authorize taxpayer-funded security. Well, in another last-minute switch, Harry has decided not to stay at Buckingham Palace. You're listening to ABC News.
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6: Brainerd Baxter Weather. I'm meteorologist Mace Michaels. A severe thunderstorm watch continues into the evening. Scattered showers and thunderstorms tonight. Some could be strong. A low in the mid-60s. For tomorrow, a mixture of sunshine and clouds. A little more humid. High in the low 80s with scattered showers and storms. A good chance of showers and storms on Wednesday. Grandpa's Barbecue Sauce, made in small batches from Grandpa's original recipe. Get yours now at grandpasbbqshop.com. Currently, it's 85.